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4: This isn't your average Saturday night. It's dirt, dust, thunder, and 8 seconds of pure adrenaline. 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
4: Lows dip down to about 65 tonight under partly cloudy skies with a chance of thunderstorms. Winds out of the north around 5 miles per hour. Mainly sunny skies tomorrow. Slight chance for storms. Daytime highs approaching 82. Lows around 65 tomorrow night. Slight chance for storms. High of 78 Sunday with a slight chance for storms. 78 Monday. For the 104.9 Max Country Weather Center, I'm meteorologist Tulu Lockwood. Right now, 81.
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5: This isn't your average Saturday night. It's dirt, dust, thunder, and 8 seconds of pure adrenaline. The Bulls are mean, the Riders are tougher, and Hallam is ready to ride.
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8: Chance for storms tonight, otherwise partly cloudy. Lows dip down to about 65. North winds around 5 miles per hour. Highs level off around 82. Tomorrow, slight chance of thunderstorms. Partly cloudy skies tomorrow night. Slight chance of thunderstorms. Lows level off around 65. High of 78 Sunday with a slight chance of thunderstorms. 83, a mix of clouds and sun Monday. For the 104.9 Max Country Weather Center, I'm meteorologist Tula Lockwood. Right now, 77.
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1: Chance for storms tonight, otherwise partly cloudy. Lows dip down to about 65. North winds around 5 miles per hour. Highs level off around 82. Tomorrow, slight chance of thunderstorms. Partly cloudy skies tomorrow night. Slight chance of thunderstorms. Lows level off around 65. High of 78 Sunday with a slight chance of thunderstorms. 83, a mix of clouds and sun Monday. For the 104.9 Max Country Weather Center, I'm meteorologist Laura Lockwood. Currently, it's 75 degrees.
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4: Chance for storms tonight, otherwise partly cloudy. Lows dip down to about 65. North winds around 5 miles per hour. Highs level off around 82. Tomorrow, slight chance of thunderstorms. Partly cloudy skies tomorrow night. Slight chance of thunderstorms. Lows level off around 65. High of 78 Sunday with a slight chance of thunderstorms. 83, a mix of clouds and sun Monday. For the 104.9 Max Country Weather Center, I'm meteorologist Tulare Lockwood. Right now, it's 73 degrees.
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1: Chance for storms tonight, otherwise partly cloudy. Lows dip down to about 65, north winds around 5 miles per hour. Highs level off around 82. Tomorrow, slight chance of thunderstorms. Partly cloudy skies tomorrow night, slight chance of thunderstorms. Lows level off around 65. High of 78, Sunday, with a slight chance of thunderstorms. 83, a mix of clouds and sun, Monday. For the 104.9 Max Country Weather Center, I'm meteorologist Tulu Lockwood. Right now, it's 70 degrees.
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3: Chance for storms overnight. Otherwise, partly cloudy skies. Lows dip down to about 65. North winds around 5 miles per hour. Mainly clear skies. Saturday, slight chance of thunderstorms, 82. Slight chance of thunderstorms, Saturday night, lows level off around 65. Chance of thunderstorms, Sunday, daytime highs approaching 78. 83, partly cloudy, Monday. For the 104.9 Max Country Weather Center, I'm meteorologist Tulua Lockwood. Right now, 68.
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2: Mainly cloudy overnight with a chance for storms. Lows around 65, northerly winds around 5 miles per hour. Mainly sunny Saturday, slight chance of thunderstorms, 82. Lows around 65, Saturday night, slight chance for storms. Daytime highs approaching 78, Sunday with a chance of thunderstorms, 83, a blend of clouds and sun, Monday. For the 104.9 Max Country Weather Center, I'm meteorologist Laura Lockwood. Right now, 68.
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1: Chance for storms with fog and spots early overnight, otherwise partly cloudy skies. Lows level off around 65. Northeast winds around 5 miles per hour. Chance of thunderstorms Saturday. Daytime highs approaching 83. Sunshine mixed with clouds at times. Lows around 64. Saturday night partly cloudy. From the 104.9 Max Country Weather Center, powered by weatherology.com, I'm staff meteorologist Jennifer Wojcicki. Right now, 68.
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8: Chance for storms with fog and spots early overnight, otherwise partly cloudy skies. Lows level off around 65. Northeast winds around 5 miles per hour. Chance of thunderstorms Saturday. Daytime highs approaching 83. Sunshine mixed with clouds at times. Lows around 64. Saturday night partly cloudy. From the 104.9 Max Country Weather Center, powered by weatherology.com, I'm staff meteorologist Jennifer Wojcicki. Right now, 68.
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4: Chance for storms with fog and spots early overnight, otherwise partly cloudy skies. Lows level off around 65. Northeast winds around 5 miles per hour. Chance of thunderstorms Saturday. Daytime highs approaching 83. Sunshine mixed with clouds at times. Lows around 64. Saturday night partly cloudy. From the 104.9 Max Country Weather Center, powered by weatherology.com, I'm staff meteorologist Jennifer Wojcicki. Right now, it's 68 degrees.
1: 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I'm a-

0: I'm weatherology meteorologist Derek Height with a significant weather update. A severe thunderstorm warning has been issued until 6 a.m. this morning for Adams, Clay, Franklin, Kearney, Knuckles, and Webster counties. This cluster of storms will bring with it the threat for both large hail and straight-line damaging winds. Pea-sized hail and winds up to 60 miles an hour are likely. As this cluster of storms progresses southeast, the threat for large hail and damaging winds will continue through Roseland, Minden, Hildreth, Macon, Axtell, and Campbell. For your safety, stay inside and away from windows until the storm passes. Large hail and strong winds can easily shatter glass, causing injury. If you're caught outside, take shelter in a sturdy building or a hardtop car. Take shelter now. Again, a severe thunderstorm warning continues until 6 a.m. this morning for Adams, Clay, Franklin, Kearney, Knuckles, and Webster counties. Folks in Roseland, Minden, Hildreth, Macon, Axtell, Camel, and surrounding areas should seek shelter now. Bear in mind, this array of storms has the potential for pea-sized hail and wind gusts to 60 miles an hour. From the 104.9 Max Country Weather Center, I'm meteorologist Derek Height.
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0: I'm weatherology meteorologist Derek Hite with a significant weather update. A severe thunderstorm warning continues until 6 a.m. this morning for Webster, Knuckles, Kearney, Franklin, Clay, and Adams counties. As of 5:30 a.m., the strongest part of the storm was along a line stretching through Roseland and Wilcox, pushing southeast at around 60 miles an hour. This line of storms has the potential for both large hail and strong straight-line winds. Pea-sized hail and winds up to 60 miles an hour are likely. As this array of storms progresses southeastward, the threat for large hail and damaging winds will continue through Camel, Hildreth, Franklin, Salem, Roseland, and Upland. Again, a severe thunderstorm warning continues until 6 a.m. this morning for Webster, Knuckles, Kearney, Franklin, Clay, and Adams counties. Those in Camel, Hildreth, Franklin, Salem, Roseland, Upland, and surrounding areas should take cover now. Bear in mind, this batch of storms has potential for pea-sized hail and winds up to 60 miles an hour are likely. From the 104.9 Max Country Weather Center, I'm meteorologist Derek Hite.
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8: Chance for storms with fog early today, otherwise partly cloudy skies. High temperatures reach up to 83. Winds out of the northeast, 5 to 10 miles per hour. Partly cloudy skies tonight, lows dip down to about 64. Mainly cloudy tomorrow, chance of thunderstorms, highs around 76. From the 104.9 Max Country Weather Center, powered by weatherology.com, I'm staff meteorologist Jennifer Wojcicki. Right now, it's 70 degrees.
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4: 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Well, in the grain trade yesterday, a pretty slow trading day yesterday. Wheat markets and soybean oil did leak lower, correcting from the recent gains. But corn was pretty firm yesterday for much of the day. Soybeans, little change, two-sided trade. New soybean sales, 53 million bushels split between China and unknown destinations, didn't have a whole lot of impact on the trade. The Pro Farmer Crop Tour announced their final yield estimates yesterday afternoon. They pegged the corn yield at 173.2 bushels to the acre. That's down 5.2% from their estimate last year. Soybeans, they pegged at 53.5 bushels to the acre. That is up 1% from their estimate last year. Here's where we settled in the grains. September corn was up a nickel at 483 and three quarters. December up five at 508 and a half. September soybeans, 4 1/4 higher at 1225. November up three at 1239 and a half. September bean oil down 183. September soybean meal, $2 a ton higher. September Kansas City wheat was down 6 yesterday at 756 and a quarter. December down 4 at 772 and a half. For the week this week, December corn was 25 cents higher. November soybeans were up 47 cents. And December Kansas City wheat was up 2 cents on the week. Livestock futures mostly higher yesterday. October live cattle did end 7 down at 217.92, but December was up 22. September feeder cattle up a dime, 329.02. October lean hog, 65 higher, 80.87. 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
5: This isn't your average Saturday night. 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
9: Chance of thunderstorms with fog and spots early today. Otherwise, sunshine mixed with clouds at times. Highs level off around 83. Northeasterly winds 5 to 10 miles per hour. Lows level off around 64. Tonight, partly cloudy skies. Sunshine mixed with clouds at times. Tomorrow, chance of thunderstorms. Daytime highs approaching 76. From the 104.9 Max Country Weather Center, I'm meteorologist Jennifer Wojcicki. Currently, it's 68 degrees.
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2: Good Saturday morning. I'm Steve White. Cattle producers express frustration and disappointment as President Trump has announced efforts to lower tariffs, eliminating tariffs on 300,000 pounds of imported ground beef. Nebraska Cattlemen President Craig Uden.
3: Well, I guess we're a little disappointed it came out as it did. Our message is simple. Let the market do its job. You know, markets are cyclical. Fundamentally, we just disagree with the premise that we can import our way to lower beef prices long term. And what is high-priced beef? Evidently, it's not high enough. We wouldn't even be talking about this, Steve, because, you know, we're going to have the same amount of per capita supply to our folks this year as we had last year. Producers have made a lot of challenging, you know, things work this year to create enough pounds to supply a hungry nation that evidently likes our product. And the market will typically tell us when we're too high. Now, we understand that we have to import product. We don't understand if this is additional. We think it's probably not additional. It's a tariff reduction, and it's supposed to benefit the consumer, but we don't know who it benefits. Leaves lots of questions out there, but it comes at a very critical time for beef producers, not only in Nebraska, but throughout. I know that there's a lot of questions whether we're expanding the herd or not. I think we are expanding it slowly. But you know as well as I do, if anybody, that this is the time of year where people make those decisions, and this kind of a statement creates a lot of angst whether somebody wants to put a 7 to 10 year commitment out there.
2: That's Craig Uden of Nebraska Cattle.
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1: It's time for Concordia Bulldog Volleyball on Max Country and the Concordia Sports Network. Today, the Bulldogs are in Sioux City, Iowa for the Siouxland Invite. Let's take it to the court for today's game. Here's Eric Allgood.
2: Bright and early Saturday morning. Good morning, everybody. Welcome to Max Country's coverage of the Concordia Athletics. Today, the volleyball squad back up in Sioux City, Iowa, South Dakota. The rivers cross all over the place. We're like 2 minutes from Nebraska, too. So we're up here in the corner of the tri-state area, let's call it that, as Concordia plays on day two of the Siouxland Invite. Today, a couple of ranked teams in the top 10 in the nation. First up here at 8 o'clock this morning is Corbin University out of Oregon, a national semifinal or national tournament qualifier a year ago, preseason ranked number 5. But a sweep against Corbin by Morningside on Thursday. Corbin came a day early to play Morningside, who is part of a host of this event, the Siouxland Invite. But Corbin was swept by Morningside before playing two games yesterday and now two games here today as well. Concordia Bulldogs, of course, with a couple of sweeps yesterday of their own over some national tournament qualifiers from a year ago as well. More pregame show coming up right after this on the Concordia Sports Network in 104.9. Max Gunther.
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3: Eric, I'll get back with you in North Sioux City today for the Siouxland Invites, day two. Six courts going already here at 8 a.m. as we get ready for the second day of play for the Concordia Bulldogs. Yesterday, a couple of fine wins, a three-set sweep over Nelson out of Texas and Bethel out of Kansas yesterday. In that first matchup against Nelson, Danica Martin led the way, 12 kills on 15 swings. She hit 667. For the match. We thought that was pretty good. And then the second match, she goes 10 of 15. She hit 600 for the match, but Shandy Faleed kicked in 14 kills of her own. So a couple of the offensive firepower for Concordia really showed up yesterday. It was a lot of fun to watch, and it will be interesting to see again as the level of play goes up a little bit more all the time. Two quality opponents, like we said, in the top 10 in the nation in the preseason rankings. First up, it's Corbin University out of Oregon, preseason number 5. And then at noon today, they will be taking on, they being the Concordia Bulldogs, will be taking on McPherson, Kansas, preseason number 7 in the country. So a lot of good competition here, and talking to Coach Bolt yesterday, that's the way they like it. Liking it to the national tournament, and that you're kind of all in one location. Everybody's kind of all the teams are in the same spot, if you will. You get a little more back-to-back in this event than you would in the national tournament, but this is a good precursor, and especially early in the season, you can kind of get some of those, and it's still a young squad for Concordia, figuring out exactly the best lineup, who should be where, when should they check in, and different things of that sort. But we know that through the first three games of the season, the first three matches of the season, that the move of Shandy Faleed to the front row has been a fantastic move for Coach Bolt. The hitting percentage isn't quite as high as what it was last year, but her volume of swings and kills is certainly the linchpin for the offense. And it would be hard to not talk about Myla Emery, the freshman from Minden, who has had a fabulous start to her season and career here at Concordia. And you get the 1-2 combo with Ella Brueggemann, who is the second setter. They rotate in and out for each other. So you get a little more experience with Ella, and you get some really deft touch with Myla. It's fun to watch, and I think as they go through this season, the development of both of those girls is going to be very paramount into how the offense moves for the Concordia Bulldogs. We're about 4.5 minutes away from first serve. Concordia and Corbin University here at the Siouxland Invite. Take another quick break, and we will come back to North
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7: And today we are back at the Siouxland Invite in North Sioux City. Technically, we're in South Dakota. If you pinpointed the location, technically South Dakota, but it says Sioux City, Iowa on some of the stuff. And the point is, we've got more high-level volleyball to talk about coming up here today. Starting lineups have been introduced or been inputted in. So for Corbin, they'll go with Kendra Brittle, Jenna Konzelman, Lauren Copeland, Emma Bischoff, the All-American from a year ago, Nadia Howard, and Greta Van Gernert. For Concordia, they'll go with Myla Emery at center, Danica Martin up front, Bella Hedke, Shandy Fali'i, Lainey Brant, and McKenna Starkey, all in the starting lineup today for the Concordia Bulldogs. We will do our best. We're on the end of the, basically on the end of the bench for Corbin right now. After the first two sets, they'll flip and we'll be behind the Concordia girls. But at least in the start of this game, you may hear an extra cheer for a point for Corbin. Because that's where I'm at, is at the end of their bench. The big field house, six courts going on all at the same time and going lengthwise. Nothing going, it's a massive, massive building to host all of this here today. So Concordia in their white tops, navy numerals with the navy trim around the neck and navy shorts as well. Corbin in a sleeveless black top, but everybody's sporting the elbow sleeves that are yellow towards the wrist and gradient to black up when they hit come to the stop there at the top of the mid-arm, and black shorts as well. Teams greeting each other underneath the nets, and we are just moments away from first serve here. Corbin and Concordia from the Siouxland Invite. Concordia number 3 in the country. Corbin number 5. We mentioned, though, their pre-event game against Morningside on Thursday was a sweep for Morningside. You also see just how these coaches prepare their teams. It's not 6 a.m., but somebody was up at 6 to be ready for this one here at 8 o'clock. Concordia in the far court and Corbin in the near court. We'll do our best to make sure we get right and left as best we can. Friedrich Arena, it is not, but it'll work on a Saturday. Final check of the lineups for both squads. And we are just about ready to get this one going. Again, the starting lineup for Concordia, Myla Emery, Danica Martin, Bella Hedke, Shandy Fali'i, Lainey Brant, and McKenna Starkey, all in the lineup for the Concordia Bulldogs. And it will be Corbin to serve first. Corbin, the home team on the scoreboard for this morning. They'll do it with Nadia Howard.

We've got a whistle, and we've got a first serve. Howard drives one down the right line. Little mistouch at the front, and it's Brott that just rolls one over. Opportunity Corbin pushing one to the back. Dug up there. Brueggemann bump set. Brott rolls one deep, too far, and it's a point right out of the gate for Corbin. So just a little out of sorts on that first serve receive. I think McKenna Starkey got a hand on that one, and I don't know that that was necessarily McKenna's role in that right off the gate. But just 1-0 in the first point of this morning's match. Again, Howard going right down that line. It's a good one. Emery bumps it out of the net. Now they'll push it to the back. Brueggemann with a bump up. Emery back set. Martin through the block, but it's dug in the back row. Now a right side attack for Corbin off the top of the block as Starkey punches it over now. On we play. Long rally here for point two. Pushed it out of bounds. No touch. Point Concordia. The Bulldogs are on the board. End of the ball game. For Concordia comes Clara Everett. Clara with a big running jump serve every time. It is still working out the kinks is just how effective it is. It was pretty good yesterday. Big toss, big jump on the line. Ace serve, Clara Everett. 2-1, Concordia. Everybody in that back row for Corbin all at the same time said it was long, but it catches the white line. Of course, we're in a field house with multiple courts of different sports, so there's a lot of lines back there. You got to make sure if you are that line judge, you're looking at the correct one. And I agree with the call, having that one be right in front. Big swing. Brueggemann with a big dig, though. Gets it back. On we play. Corbin, another big swing. Goes cross court. And it's down for the kill. Point for Corbin. 2-2 here in the early going. Energy high from the Corbin bench, which is, if you can't tell by our crowd mic, literally 10 feet in front of me. So Corbin on the serve now. From the left side, they go at Everett that time. Emery punches one up for Fali. Rolls it over in the middle attack. The attack goes long. Was there a touch? There was not. And that's a point for Concordia. 3-2. Bulldogs on top here in the first set. Playing best of five. Back to serve. After just checking in, Kyla Grease in for the Bulldogs. She runs one to the back. It's a good serve. Not an ace, but definitely free ball coming back. They just get a roll shot. Opportunity Bulldogs. Emery back set for Martin off the net. No, it was touch. Off the block and out of bounds. That's a point and a kill for Danica Martin. So efficient on the hitting yesterday. Two matches yesterday, she hit over 600 in both. 4-2, Bulldogs on top here in the first set. Kyla Grease on the serve again for Concordia. Drives one to the back row. Good push up front, just a shove down the line. Nice dig, though, by Emery in the back row. Roll shot, Martin in the middle of the defense. And Danica Martin rolls one beautifully, showing it doesn't have to be a fastball every time. Good roll shot by Martin to recognize the defense had all spread out. And a 5-2 start in this first set for Concordia. Grease on the serve again. Knuckleball drives back. It's an ace serve for Kyla Grease. 6-2, Bulldogs on top. The freshman making her presence felt. 3 in a row for the Bulldogs. Officials making sure the lineup on the floor was right there for Corbin. Now we're ready to go. Kyla Grease into the net that time. 6-2 is our score. So Corbin will be on the serve now. Our score. Concordia on top. Corbin on the serve. Running jump serve into the net. A service error gives the point right back to the Bulldogs. Ella Brueggemann and Maddie Paulson in for Concordia. It will be Ella back to serve.

Matty Paulson had some ripping hot kills yesterday. Had the slide going a little bit as well. We'll see if she can get back into that flow early on in this one. 7-3, Concordia on top. Ella Brugman, beautiful serve, drops in another ace. A serve, that's the third already of the

0: Beautiful serve, drops in another ace. A serve, that's the third already of the set for Concordia. Three different girls have an ace in the early part. Drops that one over. Push it in the middle. Left side attack. Off the block and down. Maddie Paulson was there and hit the return button. Timeout, Corbin. 9-3 Bulldogs. All the momentum on the side of the girls in white right now. Take a quick break with them. We'll come right back.
1: Whether
0: North
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0: Eric, I'll get back with you in the Siouxland Invite, North Sioux City, South Dakota. Ella Brueggemann on the serve for the Bulldogs. Drops another beauty in there. Concordia up 9-3 on Corbin in the first set. Punch it left side over the top. It was not touched. It is out of bounds. Fa'ali'i tried to tool that off the block and just missed the block. She was trying to actually, like, literally just tip it off a wrist and missed the wrist by just an inch or so. 9-4 is our score. Concordia on top, Corbin on the serve. Right side serve, drives to the back. That's going to be an ace, though. Oh, it turned on Clara Everett at the last second. Clara was started to move to her right, and that ball tailed back to her left. At the last second, she was had her momentum going one way with the ball the other. So 9-5 our score. Corbin trying to claw their way back into this thing. Punch, and we're going to get a reach over the net. That was Ella Brueggemann trying to save that first touch from going over the net. She wanted to set it. Concordia thought there should have been a reach over on their other side, but the officials do call that Concordia was in the wrong there. So 9-6, Concordia on top. But a little run here, 3-0 for Corbin. Fa'ali'i into the block and down. That's a point for Corbin. 9-7. Kawenna Crowell on the serve for Corbin. Punch it up for Fa'ali'i from the left side. And we've got a net violation on Corbin. As Fa'ali'i took that rip, one of the defenders up front for Corbin got into the net. She didn't like the call, but the official said, yep, definitely in. 10-7 now. Concordia on top in this first period. Fa'ali'i on the jump serve, drives it to the back. It is played by Corbin. Quick set in the middle, and nobody home in the middle of the defense. For the Bulldogs, a quick set goes down for the point for Corbin, 10-8, Concordia on top. The serving yesterday, Coach Bolt mentioned, was so good against Bethel because they're really good at the quick sets in the middle of their offense. You can thwart that by excellent serving. That serve wasn't quite where they wanted. That time brought. Brings it on the left side and gets stuffed back again. Couple of block points for Corbin here in this first set. And now they're within one, 10-9. Concordia still leading the match. I don't think they've trailed.

0: it since it was 2-1. But Corbin definitely has the momentum right now. Driving serve right to Brott. Ella Brugman on the bump. Rolls it to Brott, who rolls it over into the block. They get it back. Right side, Paulson rips it down to the back. That'll be a kill for Maddie Paulson. Good job by Ella Brugman on the set that time. She went backside, had been going front side a lot, and then all of a sudden a little quicker pace on the back set to Paulson, and Maddie puts it away. 11-9, Concordia leading. And it's Jenna Slatke on the serve, and it's an ace serve, the fourth different Bulldog with an ace in this first set. And also a Jenna in, I think that's just about the whole rotation of 14 that Coach Bolt has played. Maybe Bella Hedke is the last one to come in here. 12-9, Concordia on top, Slatke on the serve again. Tips the top of the tape, overpass, point for Concordia. Again, that same thing that the Bulldogs got caught on was the reach over and try to flip it back onto your own side. It worked both ways now here in this first set and makes it 13-9 Concordia. Slatke to serve again. Second libero jersey. So she's in all Navy here this morning. Quick set in the middle. Tip shot dug up by Paulson. Good heads up play. Brott pushes it to the back corner in a good spot. Corbin cannot get to it. Point. Concordia, Lainey Brott, just tipping and pushing that one to the back right corner of the defense, and Corbin could not get to it, and a point for the Bulldogs, 14-9. This is four in a row right now for Concordia. Back set, right side attack, roll shot, dug up by Paulson, opportunity Bulldogs, quick set, Starkey blocked at the net, and Concordia can't play it back. One on one there. And Corbin wins that one. That was Grace Robertson who puts that one down. Emma Bischoff of note, the All-American from a year ago. Just three attacks so far. Corbin trailing by four. The serve is on the back line. An ace for Corbin, their first of the set. 14-11. 4-1 is that set number in favor of Concordia, but that first one right there for Corbin. Another driving serve to the back, and Brott does somehow get it up. Now free ball back, opportunity Bulldogs in the middle. Starkey into the block. Oh, the block never had to move off the middle that time, and Starkey went right into it, and it's an ace block for Corbin. 14-12 our score. Corbin on the serve. Van Gennert on the slide. It's Paulson rolls it top of the net. Opportunity here for Corbin. A back row attack for Bischoff. And now an opportunity for Concordia. Brott pushes one over. Into the middle. Nobody's fastball coming yet. Here's a tip for Fa'ali'i. They get a free ball back. Shandy pushes it up. Quick set in the middle. That missed way too long that time. Ella Brugman tried to get the quick set to McKenna Starkey, and McKenna mistimed the jump. She was coming down as that ball was still going up, so she fires it way long, actually, into the Corbin bench, and Corbin is back within one. So many runs, 3 and 4 point runs for both squads here in this first set. 14-13, Bulldogs on top. Another driving serve. And a tip shot by Brott in the middle through the defense, and it catches the back line, and we are tied up at 14. Corbin gets that kill from Grace Robertson. And a timeout for Concordia. Coach Bolt wants to talk things over. will step aside as well. Tied at 14 in the opening set. Concordia.
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2: At the Siouxland Invite, North Sioux City, South Dakota, we are tied up at 14. Many runs, 3 and 4 point runs for both squads in this opening set has us level about halfway through. Right now, the momentum on the side of Corbin, so Coach Bolt takes the timeout to see if he can get his team with their feet back under him. That will work. Paulson on the slide puts it down. And it wasn't a big slide. The block had set up closer to that outside pin, and Maddie ended up probably 8 feet inside the antenna when she hit that thing. So not your typical slide positioning when it was all said and done. Bulldogs by one. Myla Emery on the serve. Corbin will go with her own slide. Was it touched? It was not. That'll be a point for the Bulldogs. 16-14. Back and forth we go. Again on these mini runs. Teams are scoring in a chunk. I guess that's the point of this first set. Emery with a drive. And another ace. It's the fifth of the match. It's the fifth different Bulldog with an ace in the first set. And it's 17-14 Concordia. You know, sometimes one girl goes on a heater and or over the course of the match, five different girls. But five in the first set of your first 17 points is kind of fun. There's a tip over the net. It was last touched by Danica Martin and not touched by Corbin on the way down. Danica went to push that kind of an overpass just right back down and was trying to get it down to off a Corbin defender, and it did not hit anybody else. So off of Martin and a point for Corbin, 17-15, a serve then trying to take it down the right line, which I'm looking straight down, hits the antenna though, and a point back to the Bulldogs. They lead it by three, 18-15, set one. Concordia number three, Corbin number five at 8 a.m., only in college volleyball. Driving jump serve, that's too long from Clara Everett that time, 18-16. Concordia has led more than they've trailed in this set, but the total number of lead changes is probably even. Good driving serve from Corbin that side. Set it up in the middle. Big swing. McKenna Starkey puts it away for the Bulldogs. 19-16, our score. Bella Headkey and Kyla Grease checking in for Concordia. And it will be Kyla back to serve for the Bulldogs. 19-16 here in the first set. Good serve by Grease. Well handled, though. They'll set it up left side. Big swing. That's down. Well, it was touched. It was out, but a touch, they call, on Concordia. So a point on the big swing that time for Corbin. Danny Street got that one. Actually, I beg your pardon. No, that was Bischoff. That's her first kill of the match. And then she gets a smash back. Concordia gets it once, twice. They get the block and then a lift on Bischoff. Ho-ho! Bella Headkey one-on-one with Bischoff. One smash got dug. The second one, Headkey just returned it back. And Bischoff had to go they called her as it came right back into her midsection. She tried to just keep it alive. So 20-17, Concordia on top. Ella Brueggemann on the serve. In the left side of the middle, dug back up. Concordia's good block was there. Tip shot, cross court. Emma Brueggemann on the dig. Ella with the set, but too high in the middle. That time for Bella Headke. Ella went for the slower high arcing set, and Bella was expecting the quick set. So Bella's jump was way too soon for how high that set was. But still the Bulldogs on top by two. 20-18 here in the first set. Corbett on the serve. Drives one back too far. Point Bulldogs, 21-18. Elaney Brott into the lineup. Clara Everett comes out for Concordia. Both of the Bolts up and coaching between serves. Fa'ali'i paints a beautiful one. Make it six aces by six different players in the opening set for the Bulldogs. Timeout, Corbin. It's 22-18. Myla Emery, Ella Brueggemann, each with three assists so far in this one. And the offense very balanced behind them. Paulson and Martin each with two kills. Brott and Starkey each with one. Fa'ali'i with five attacks but two errors and no kills just yet. But the ace serves have been phenomenal and is absolutely the difference in the match right now. And a 22-18 lead. If I scroll up a little bit farther, I will see that the service aces are six total for Concordia and two for Corbin, and that is exactly the difference. Concordia is actually hitting negative right now. They're hitting negative 125. Six kills on 26. But Corbin is hitting negative 045. Four kills on 22 attacks with five errors. We've seen a lot of attacks miss long, and that I think is probably the biggest thing that to notice, the fact that this match is at 8 a.m. At 2 o'clock in the afternoon, when the legs are fully awake, those attacks probably aren't going long the way they are right now. 22-18, Concordia on top. There's another great example, a back row attack for Corbin that just missed long. So you're just you're about a half inch or an inch short on your jump, and that throws off your timing of your swing just enough. And we've seen a lot of those shots roll long. So 23-18, Bulldogs. Late stages, set one. Left side attack is pushed to the back corner. Fa'ali'i somehow got to it. Roll shot from Brott. Corbin with an offensive attack. Down the line, they got it for the kill. Brott and Fa'ali'i especially had a fantastic effort play to keep that one up. But unfortunately could not get the block back in front of the attacker for Corbin. So 23-19 Bulldogs here in the first set. Corbin on the serve. Set it up on the back set. Here's Paulson cross court. Not a great first touch, but a bump over. Opportunity Bulldogs. Ella Brueggemann set it up. Brott off the block. And a point on the kill for Elaney Brott. And it's set point Bulldogs. 24-19. Concordia leading. Jenna Sladke back to serve for Concordia. Drives a good one to the back. Corbin an opportunity. Left side attack. Down, push it down the left line. Couple of bumps over. Concordia cannot, or not bumps over, but just some awkward, off-the-shoulder kind of touches. Fa'ali'i tried to take a swing at that one as she was falling backwards. Couldn't get it over the net. 24-20. Corbin trails, but is serving now. Fa'ali'i on the receive. Ella Brueggemann, quick set. Paulson off the top of the block. On we play. Right side attack into the block. Starkey puts it away on the block for the Bulldogs. And they take set one, 25-20. Appropriate, perhaps, that that one ended with defense for the Bulldogs. 25-20 in set number one. Concordia and Corbin with set two coming up after this. on Max Country and the Concordia
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9: Defense is the name of the game for Concordia and Corbin in that first set. Neither team hits above even zero. Concordia leads away with seven kills, just five for Corbin on 29 and 28 attacks. The attack errors, 10 for Concordia and 7 for Corbin. But the aces were the biggest difference in that one. Six of them in the first set by six different players, if I'm not mistaken. So 6-2

And Corbin out to a 1-0 lead in the opening set, in the opening of the second set. Fali on the serve receive. Little overpass, though. Twice, Fali digs up the second one. Now Brott will roll one to the back. Quick set in the middle. High hanging shot. One pancake, but not a second. And it's a 2-0 start for Corbin. A little more aggressive on the serving here to start for Corbin University out of Oregon. Preseason number 5 in the country. According to preseason number 3. There's Paulson. Do you slide into the middle?

I don't know, but that's how it worked. Assuming not Paulson, it was Starkey. And McKenna puts one down on what it moved essentially as a slide into the middle. Maybe it's one of those set and get out of the ways from the middle. And then Starkey was in the right spot for that one. First point of the set. And it is now 2-1. Corbin leading Concordia. Everett rolls one off the top of the tape. On we go. Down the right side attack line. It is in there for a kill. Energy high for Corbin as they begin this second period or the second set with a 3-1 lead. And we'll go back to serve. Set it up for Fali. Rolls one into the middle. It never touched a defender. That one's into the net and a point for Corbin. Now 4-1. Plenty of time yet, but Shandy's numbers right now, alarming. 7 attacks, no kills, 4 errors. And there's a service error for Corbin into the net. Now 4-2. Paulson, Martin, Brott, and Starkey, each with 2 kills so far throughout this match. But the offense definitely needs to try to find a way to get a little bit cleaner on some of these first touches. Kyla Grease, good strong serve again. Push it over left side, big hit on the left, and it's down for the kill for Corbin. That was in system and a good attack that time, and it was Bischoff that put it away. So another opportunity here. Bulldogs down by 3. Tip shot returned back. Now Martin off tools off block and gets it back in there for the kill. 5-3 is our score. Concordia trailing here in this second set. They won the first set 25-20. So Ella Bruggeman is in and serving now for the Bulldogs. Trailing by 2. Takes it down the right side. In the middle, quick set. Oh, mistimed on everybody's jump, and it's a point for the Bulldogs. The set was quicker than the jump, which happened way too soon. Nobody got a good handle on that one on the Corbin side, and it's now 5-4. Bulldogs scratching their way back in this one. Plenty of time to go in the second set. Ella Bruggeman on the serve again. Push it over left side. Out. No touch. Tried to take it down that left line, and Concordia with Maddie Paulson over there did not get a hand on that, so a point for the Bulldogs. We're tied up at 5. Ella on the serve, got a whistle from the near court right in her backswing. The serve was okay, and on the slide to the right, it's a kill for Corbin. Well executed, took it up against Bella Hedke that time. And it's 6-5, the kill from Lauren Copeland. She's been leading the energy for Corbin here in this first match. Fali'i pushes it to the back row. Bischoff does go track it down, though. On we play. Everett keeps it up once, twice. Fali'i bumps it over. Opportunity, Corbin. Set it up left side. Big swing through the block and down. That goes down for the kill. For Corbin, they lead it 7-5. Kendra Biddle got that one. So a 2-point lead for Corbin. Fali'i, big swing. Dug over, but out of bounds. Big swing from Shandy. That's her first kill of the match. Makes it 7-6, Corbin in this second set.

the Corbin coach with a word for our bench official. Everything okay now? 7-6 our score. Concordia trailing here in the second set. Fali had a great serve, but just a misplay by Concordia. Nobody got to the middle of the defense. Could not get the pancake underneath it on what essentially was a free ball. On the Bulldog bench, all mystified, like, what was that? 8-6 our score. Corbin on top. And a little pep in their step. Service error makes it 8-7. Corbin still with the lead, but Concordia will be on the service attack now. Jenna Slatke checks in and goes back to serve. Lainey Brott also checking into the front row. Slatke hits the knuckleball. And, an overpass on the serve receive. Starkey went up and just like to make sure nobody was going to hit it for Corbin. And then the ball falls right next to her. Unforced error there a couple of times now in this second set for Concordia. 9-7 our score. Corbin with the lead and on the serve. Get it to Paulson on the slide, off the block and out of bounds. 9-8. Concordia hanging around in there, trying to get their feet under them. The offense still feels a little bit clunky, mostly because the first touch on the defensive side for Concordia hasn't been outstanding. 9-8 our score. Corbin with the lead. Myla Emery back into the game. She had the serve. Bump set for Corbin on the right side. Now a touch at the net. Big swing on the overpass, and it goes down for the kill. And again, that first touch has been a problem. Corbin a lot, too. That helps their case, making it very difficult on Concordia on that pass and serve. Well, the pass is what has given Concordia the most fits so far. The serving's been pretty good, but you got to make sure your passes work so you can get into your offense so you can get the serve back. They do get a service error from Corbin there. And not to make it all down and doom and gloom, Concordia only trails by one in the second set, 10-9. They won the first set, 25-20. Everett with a service error into the net. 11-9 now our score. Corbin on top. Everett with that big jump serve. That double-edged sword. It can be really good or it can be a service error. But it's not coming soft as it comes to the net. Corbin on the serve again, a two-point lead. Running jump serve back into the net. So teams trading service errors now. Kyla Grease, Bella Headkey checking in for Concordia. And Kyla will go back to serve. Grease on that serve. Drives it back. Not a great first touch. And it's an ace for Kyla Grease. That was a driving serve that just kind of stayed up. One of those that you kind of expect to fall, and it just stayed high. And so at the last second tried to set receive that, and it did not work. Grease, another good serve, but getting it into the system. There was Corbin. Opportunity here for the Bulldogs. Fali goes for the push shot and cannot get anything to go. It's on her side of the net. Corbin leading 12-11. Bulldogs unable to get Fali'i going offensively. Shandy just one kill through a set and a half so far. 12-11, Corbin on top. That serve off the top of the tape. Way high was Headkey then for the attack. They'll get a push over. Opportunity, free ball, Bulldogs. Backside, Martin through the block. Corbin somehow keeps it alive, though, on we play. Martin again off the dig on the far side and down for the kill. Tell you what, the first shot Danny had was awesome and somehow got dug.

0: And then they went right back to her. Myla Emery said, nope, nope, nope. You are hitting this one. Myla checks out. Ella Brueggemann back in. 12-12 here in set number two. It hasn't been pretty, but it has been gritty for the Bulldogs. Roll shot into the middle of the defense, and then on the receive, it's back out of bounds. Couple of Bulldogs take the big dive at it that time on the roll shot instead of the big swing. 13-12, Corbin with the lead and on the serve. Running jump serve. Back set on the slide, Paulson. Good dig, though. Corbin plays it. Left side attack off the top of the tape. On we go. Fali'i, touch shot. Brueggemann with a great dig to keep it alive. Emma kept it up, but Ella couldn't quite, or excuse me, that was Paulson, had to come in there and make the diving attempt to keep it going and could not get to it. 14-12, Corbin on top. And we're going to get a timeout. Concordia coach Ben Bolt wants to talk things over with his squad, and we'll step aside as well. 14-12, Corbin leading Concordia.
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0: Today we're in Sioux City, North Sioux City, South Dakota, all part of the Sioux City metro area, I guess. 14-12, Corbin leading Concordia in the second set. Concordia won the first set 25-20. The offense has struggled for the Bulldogs. First touch has not been great. They get a good receive that time. Fali'i gets a big swing, but gets it blocked back. On we play. Paulson gets a good hit on one. Now a play at the net. Fali'i with a block. With four Corbin defenders on the floor, Fali'i gets the block on Copeland. 14-13. Best play we've seen Shandy Fali'i make right there. And it was well-timed. 14-13. Bulldogs needed that one. She goes on the serve. Right side, Copeland off the top of the block and down for the kill. 15-13, Corbin. Copeland comes out of the front row. And the libero back to serve for Corbin. Received by Brock. Laney will get the opportunity. Big swing, good dig, but it's an overpass. Opportunity Bulldogs. Quick set in the middle. Hedke pushes it over. Now an opportunity for Corbin. They'll just shove it in the middle. Hedke was moving left, and it kind of stuck in her hands as it was going back to her right, and it falls on the Bulldog side. 16-13. Corbin leading by three in set number two. And on the serve again for Corbin. Set it up near side. That was brought. That one missed off the side of her hand, really. And it's a four-point lead now for Corbin. So Concordia gets the first point on the great block by Fali'i out of the timeout. But since then, four in a row scored by Corbin. Running jump serve, drives it to the back. Emma Brueggemann on the receive. Set it up for Brott, left side, rolls it in the middle. Did they get under?

0: They did. But then an attack into the net as a whistle came as that played. And again, we're in the big field house. Literally six college volleyball matches going on at the same time. And I almost wonder if Corbin didn't kind of let off on that attack because they had dug it actually pretty well. 17-14 our score. Concordia trailing. Ella Brugman, good dig. Kept it alive, though. On we play. Lainey Brott rolls one into the middle and has it blocked back. All the momentum on the side of Corbin University right now. The Bulldogs unable to get good first touches, get to the service line. When they have gotten to the service line, it's been good things. But the offense has just not clicked. It's been solid efforts from the Corbin offense that have kept Concordia out of system. Roll shot there from Brott. Dug up on the far side. Big swing. Emma Brueggemann now push over to the back. Corbin controls it. Bump set. Left side. Roll shot. Too long. Point. Concordia. 18-15 our score. Myla Emery back into the lineup. Checks in and goes back to serve. She replaces Ella Brueggemann in the lineup. And a tip at the net. Concordia can't play it. A lot of these plays, I'm seeing plays you normally see Concordia at least get them up and give themselves a chance at it. But it's been two girls going to try to get the same ball up at the same time, and that doesn't leave you another player to go try to make the next play. Service error goes long, 19-16. Corbin with the lead, but they'll give the serve back to Concordia. Clara Everett will come in. Bulldogs trailing by three here in the second. Good jump serve from Everett. Little miscommunication, just a roll shot. Opportunity Bulldogs. Emery, back set for Martin. Off. No, not off the top of the block. Just out of bounds. That was the lethal combination yesterday. Emery to Martin. But that time, Danica misfired too tall. It's now 20-16. Corbin on top. Crunch time for the Bulldogs here in set two. Set it up. Starkey got a big swing. Somehow Corbin gets to it, though, and on we play. Back set. Martin threw the block and down. Had that slide and block moving. And Danica able to cut it well in there. Pinball rattled that thing off both blockers and down. Bulldogs needed that one. Still trailing, though, by three. Late stages, second set. Kyla Grease on to serve for the Bulldogs. Set it up left side. Tip shot off the block. A good tool that time by the Corbin hitter. It was Bischoff. Didn't come with a big fastball. Just pushed it off the block, which was there in plenty of time. And it's 21-17 Corbin in the second set. The serve right at Everett. Not a great pass, though. Got Emery moving. Now punch back, though. Opportunity Bulldogs. Second time around. Hedke puts one away. Bella Hedke takes the quick set in the middle that time. Ella Brueggemann replacing Emery in the lineup. You can also see Emma in the back row along with Clara Everett. Up front, Fa'ali'i. Paulson and Hedke play at the net. Emma Brueggemann digs it up. Oh, and they call under the net on the Bulldogs. 22-18, Corbin leads here in set number two. Corbin has been more on top of their game in this second set. And the mistakes for Concordia have piled up. That was a good one, though. Off the block, it'll go down for the kill. That time getting the swing was Maddie Paulson. There's still time at 22-19 for Concordia. They won the first set, 25-20. Fa'ali'i on the serve. Shaney rips a good one to the right side. A left side attack to the back corner, down for the kill. Corbin's passing in this set has been fantastic, and they have taken some awkward angles to really give their setters and hitters some good balls to work with. It is 23-19. Corbin on top in second set. Corbin on the serve. Bot roll shot, or slide shot, I should say, from Paulson. Gets it blocked back, and then a kill right back for Corbin. It's set point for Corbin in set two. ...24-19 Corbin in the second. Driving serve. Back set. Paulson right side. Got it down for the kill. Maddie takes the slide from Emma Brueggemann that time and puts it down as the block was late moving over. So 24-20. And Jenna Slatke on the serve now for the Bulldogs. Knuckleball's a beauty. Pass, though, right on the net. Up front, big swing. Good dig for a moment, but could not get it again. And that is set two, and it belongs to Corbin. Oh, wait. One of our line judges wanted to call something different. Nope. Not going to change anything on the scoreboard. 25-20. Corbin takes set two, and this match is tied up at one set apiece. We are going to take a break, catch our breath, find some stats, and we'll be back for more
1: from
0: North Sioux City.
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2: 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We're back here on 104.9 Max Country. As long as I could, I'll say nice things about you ladies as long as I could see what you're doing. Thank you. Concordia and Corbin have flipped ends of the court. And so now I get the Bulldogs 10 feet away. Tied up at one set apiece in this matchup. The telling number in set number two, Corbin 17, Concordia 9. That was the number of kills in the set. Corbin hit 481 in the second set. Concordia hits 185. So the good news is for the Bulldogs, they got above zero, but need to get something going early on, and it's Maddie Pauls or McKenna Starkey that will do it first. So Starkey gets the first. Kyla Grease and Bella Headkey checking in. And a 1-0 start. That was about as good as offense as we've seen from Concordia, and it was on the first point of this set. Grease on the serve. Into the net. Tried to take it over the top. Now, yesterday we saw Kyla hit that tape about four times and roll it over for an ace. The time this be a little tighter this morning. 1-1 here in the quarterback to serve this. Bergman on the receive, tough to the front. And then, oh, the call. Oh, we're going to get a reserve. The down official wanted to call Fatley for into the net, and it was directly up underneath our official on the stanchion. And he says right away, nope, she was okay. I was looking down on it, literally. And so a reserve for Corbin. So we're still tied at one. Driving serve to the back. Slatke got a hold of that one. Big swing, Fali'i. Blocked back, get it again for Shady. Tools one off the block and down for the kill. That's a promising start. That's 2 points and two kills for the Bulldogs here in the second set. It's slow start of the day for Shady, but just for getting killed on 15 swings in this match. 2-1, Concordia on Ella Bergman on the serve for the Bulldogs. Drops beauty in the middle. Great. It's up for 7-0. Foggy gets back by 2.

Corbin has days where somebody fallen away at the ball somehow and really fast. Back set, slide, false, and gets stuck. 3-2.

Bulldog for something good offensively. That will help. Not a great serve receive. Back by Genesee, but a big smile on her face. Yeah, I that one, but then it's on the pass of the Nash. Ends up out of bounds as well. I'll on the turkey and miss it long for a

a service error. Four to three. Favor of Urban here in this set. We are. Corbin on the serve. Brueggemann on the receive. Ella then sets it up. Right side. That's the kill. Matt Paulton pushes one off the block. 4-4 here in the third set. That's 4 points and four kills. Paulton leading the way for Deere at six. Dan Martin with five. Clara Everett wearing the libero jersey now. One off jump serve. Big swing off the of Ella Brueggemann. That one's going to smart just a little bit. Lauren Copeland. Ella just left here. You're so focused. On up in the off on serve. Quick set in the middle. Starkey blocked. Get it back. Right. Paulson off the top of the block. On we go. And then Paulson with a smash back. Again, though, played by Corbin. All the way up towards the rafter. Brock with a big run. Blocked herself. Quick set. Paulson broke one. Corbin. Side attack. Cross court. Follow here with a dig. Push it left side. Brought over on a block and down the hill. Off the block, I should say. Emma. Go get that. And a sub. That's Samantha Kimball coming in. For Concordia. She replaced Brought in the back set, right side. Paul gets the block in the back row. Roll block. That's stuffed back. Maddie Paulson puts up the roof. 6-5. Corbin with the lead. And Concordia just needed to switch bench. A little more on the step for the Bulldogs in this third set. Our match even up at one apiece. Myla Emery back to serve for Concordia. Drop. In there, another first set. None in the second, but that's the first one here in the third. Six in the period. How that all missed it. It lasts long at time. It's even more impressive from floor level to see the fact that that ball moves. A little bit far that time for Myla. 7-6 our score. With lead. And it's an ace. It was moved. Suddenly that ball went back to her right hand. Couldn't get to second time. 8-6 on the ace for Corbin. Bulldogs trailing by. Good knuckleball serve that time from Corbin. Leaving for Emma Brueggemann. The back row again. Bolts on the attack. Kimball punches one over. Now, net. And Concordia was called in the net. And Martin net. Nine six on top. But I did not get it. For the running jumpster, Ali on the receive. Set it up. Keep line is blocked back. Corbin defense getting their teeth into Concordia right now. The Bulldogs trailing by four, and the Bulls will take a timeout. 10.
6 in the third. Concordia is trailing. They won the first set 25-20. They lost the second 25-20 on a set that they saw Corbin hit 481. Corbin's negative 125 here in the third set, but Corbin's hitting negative 118. Attack errors. Concordia 0 for the match. Corbin hitting 159. Assists are actually pretty even. Corbin has 5 more kills for the match. Ace serves is still in favor of Concordia 8-3. But 3 reception errors. Corbin is actually out blocking Concordia 9-5 right now. So 10-6 here in the third set. Corbin with lead and Corbin with their libero in Greek. Set up off block and out of bounds. There goes Emery to Martin again. Jenna Slatke cheated in. Richard Kimball in the lineup. 10-7. Blocks turn. Slatke on the serve. Tried to get it on the back. Not a great first touch this time. Free ball from Corbin. Sets up Martin through block. It was so low. Got it. 10-8. The Dogs down to 2. Back to back, coming out of the timeout. Slatke on the serve. First touch of Corbin off the block. That goes down to the. Getting all the way over to right. Good piece hitting that time. For the Corbin outside hitter, Van Gemmert, won a foul on the Corbin on top here in the third set. Our match at 1 apiece. Quick set. Starkey redirects it in the middle. Bump over. Opportunity. Bulldogs. Quick set again. Starkey. Oh, it's long. They see. Touch, no touch. No touch is the call. I like the play, though, from back to Ski twice on that exchange. And it was open. There really wasn't a block in the second time. The swing. So 12-8. Picking up the action, and it is touch. Well, Concordia was in the net anyway, but it would have been a kill for Corbin regardless. 13-8. Bulldogs turning here in the third. Corbin control now. Driving serve back. Emery pushes it for Bali down the left side and tries to get far down the left hand line. And that's a hitting error for 14-8. Corbin on. This is 4 in a row after Concordia had cut the lead in. And that one kept the back corner for an ace. So thought that thing was going deep. You see that thing fall off the table to that back corner, and it's a 7-point Corbin lead in the third. Good driving serve again. Emery goes with a set time quick dump, I should say.
And a great dig, Brueggemann. It's over the net. Opportunity, Corbin. Big swing. Got it down. And it's Jenna Konzelman and the second timeout taken by Concordia. We'll take a quick break and we'll come right back right after this on Max Country and the Concordia Sports Network.

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9: All right, we are back from the Siouxland Invite. Apologies, got some internet issues. In the big field house, there's a lot of phones going off in here, too. So we're all over the place connection-wise. 9-10 is now our score. Corbin leading Concordia in this third set. The match tied at one set apiece. But Corbin led throughout the second set, and they have led throughout this third set as well. Concordia's offense has just not gotten on track. Even in the first set, what should be routine plays like that one was just cut hard by Paulson and out of bounds. So Myla Emery going to make a

unscheduled substitution. Into the front row. So 20-10 our score. Corbin on top here in this third set. That's a service error for Corbin. Missed that one long. 20-11 our score. Fali'i back to serve for the Bulldogs. Coach Bolt changing up the lineup. Thank you. Maddie Paulson, good blocking on the court and for yours truly on the radio as that attack missed the line and then was about to hit me in the face. Thank you, Maddie. Appreciate it. 20-12 is our score, though. Corbin on top in this third set. That's a good serve from Fali'i, the ninth ace of the match. Six of them came in the first set. Three more here in this set. But it's hard to, it has been a feast or famine when it comes to those ace serves. It's been an ace or it's been very playable for Corbin, and they've played it really well. Finally get not a great touch. So an opportunity here for the Bulldogs. Head key going on the slide from Emery. Got it. I think the adjustment Coach Bolt just made was Myla Emery going to be playing on that setter spot more than Brugman, and a timeout for Corbin. A little momentum here for Concordia, but still a six-point Corbin lead. If you're just joining us, thanks for making us part of your Saturday morning. Some breakfast volleyball today with the Concordia Bulldogs as they're in North Sioux City, South Dakota for the Siouxland Invite. We've got six courts of volleyball going in the CNOS Fieldhouse right now. Just one of these great big fieldhouse buildings that have become quite popular in the

Seeing the Kinetic Field House in Lincoln, it's pretty much the same setup, a fitness area up above the concessions out in one way, and we've got some batting cages literally on my backside here. So big field house, AAU-type tournament feel to the action here. As like we said, there's six games going on at the same time all the time. And our score here in the third set, Corbin 20, Concordia 14. Bulldogs trying to get some momentum to try to, well, we know we're going to play four, trying to force a fifth set eventually. But it's got to start about right here. Opportunity as they get a good touch coming back. And Samantha Kimball is blocked at the net, and it falls on the Concordia side. That time in system, just a good block up front by Copeland. And it's Corbin by a touchdown, 21-14. Pressing back on that serve. Emery on the back set. Goes to Hedke into the net, though. With Emery playing that setter role a little more exclusively here in this third set. Corbin's lead, though, is 8 in the set. Drive it back. Fa'ali'i on the receive. Set it up. And Kimball gets the changeup shot, came with the arm swing and then stopped at the top and just touched it over. 22-15. Corbin with a lead. Now Clara Everett is in and serving. Big toss and the big jump serve is a good one. But somehow again, Corbin gets a good receive out of it. Emery sets it up right in the middle. McKenna Starkey puts it away. The operation from Myla Emery is just really fun to watch for a freshman. 22-16 is our score. Corbin with the lead. Concordia trying to gain some momentum in the late stages of this set. Could they sneak it out even? Everett needs to go on the big run. She's got a good serve there. Just about an ace. Going to get a free ball. No, it's not even going to come back. Two good touches, and then just kind of a misplay in the back row for Corbin. Makes it 22-17. Corbin still in front, but a little pep in the step now for Concordia. First of two matches here today. The Bulldogs will take on the other Bulldogs from McPherson, Kansas, coming up at noon on our same court we're at right now. Tip in the middle. Opportunity Bulldogs. Played at the net. Starkey pushes it over. Now an opportunity for Corbin. Copeland from the right side. And it's a point for Concordia. I thought Danny was faster than that. She didn't help me out, though. 22-18. Bulldogs with three in a row here. Clara Everett coming on the big jump serve again. High toss, a lot of top spin off the top of the net. On we go. Roll shot from Corbin. Opportunity Bulldogs. Quick set in the middle. Got dug in the back row. Copeland, roll shot. Another opportunity. Little backslide. Starkey, oh, miscommunication there in the back row. Starkey couldn't quite get all the way to slide. Actually ran into a teammate. Now Emma Brueggemann is back into the back row. Corbin on top. Set three. Match square at one apiece. Bump set. Kimball, was it touched? It was. It was touched at the net. And Samantha gets the kill. Myla Emery will go back to serve. Danny Martin back into the front row for the Bulldogs. Trailing by four, so if it's going to happen, it's got to be a big run. But down 23-19, Myla Emery on the serve for the Bulldogs. Left side attack, good dig, Emma Brueggemann. Back row attack, Fa'ali'i rolls it over the middle.

0: Copeland from the right side tools it off the block and out of bounds. And it's set point for Corbin. ...24-19 here in the third set. And the Lancers looking to close it out. In the middle, tip shot from Martin. Opportunity for Corbin. Go cross court. Good dig. Emma Brueggemann. Emery gets all the way to it. Kimball pushes one to the back. Big swing again. Starkey with a block. 24-20. Still, it's set point number two. Jenna Slatke will come in to serve, replacing Kimball in the lineup. Slatke on the serve. Left side. Set it up in the middle. Tip shot. Fahlee digs it up. She'll get a bump set from Brueggemann. Roll shot for Shandy. Got it down for the kill. Bulldogs not done yet. It is set point number three for Corbin coming, and you can see the shoulders slumping just a bit on the other side of the net. Jenna Slatke to serve it again. Not a great first touch, but they get a good roll shot over anyway. Emery bump set for Fahlee. On we play. Corbin will just push it over. Opportunity Bulldogs. In the middle. Starkey pushes it to the back. Got dug in the back row, though. Back row attack from Bischoff goes down, and that's the set winner for Corbin. 25-21 in set number three. So we will play at least four, and the Bulldogs found a little something to the end of that third set, but they're going to have to find it early to force a fifth. Two sets to one. Corbin leading Concordia, and we'll come back to Sioux City
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0: Eric, I'll get back with you. In North Sioux City, South Dakota, for the Siouxland invite, it is Corbin, ranked number 5 in the preseason, leading number 3 Concordia, 2-1, as the Bulldogs will be trying to force a fifth set here. This is a Corbin team that came a day early for this event and played Morningside on Thursday. Morningside sweeping this Corbin team, but that has served to get Corbin's feet under them. That was their first match of the season. Concordia now in their fourth match of the season. And you could definitely tell Corbin, it took him a set, but their errors have begun to be limited, and their offense has been really good on that first touch, and that first pass has been much, much better since the first set for Corbin. Kills, Concordia is hanging right there overall. They've had 14 more attacks right now, so the hitting percentage is in favor of Corbin, 151 to 040 for Concordia. Concordia actually has one more assist right now. They're leading in ace serves 9-4. They're leading dicks 40-39, but Corbin leading in total 10-6. Concordia better with 12 kills, but it took 45 total attacks that first set. That 10 errors, that is 0.044. Corbin, after hitting 481 the second set, only hit 065, but it was they forced too many Concordia errors. So what does Coach Bolt have in store? We saw a little bit more of Myla Emery as the exclusive setter in that first, or in the late stages of the first set. We'll see if that is how he wants to keep playing it. We get ready for this fourth set. It will be Clara Everett on the serve. Emma Brueggemann, Myla Emery out there also in the back row. Laney Brott, or McKenna Starkey, and Danica Martin, Shandy Fa'ali'i out there as well. Right side attack, the first one blocked, the second one goes down for the kill. Starkey could.

Now we've got, before the serve, we got a ball from an adjoining court. Like we said, it's got a big AAU tournament deal where we have six courts going at the same time. Roll shot as Greece rolls one over the top of the tape. On we play, though, because, of course, Corbin plays that well. Fali'i gets a roll shot. Opportunity here for Corbin. Bischoff tries to push it down the line. Emery digs it back up. Now a push shot into the middle. Martin hangs, and it's played by Corbin. Everett with the dig. Fali'i left side through the block and down. A lot of good hustle plays for the Bulldogs on that exchange. And it's 2-1 Concordia in this fourth set, trailing in the match 2-1. Kyla Greece on the serve. Freshman out of Sutton. Drives one down the left line. It's a good one. That attack, the blocking out of bounds. Fali'i turned that one back to the middle. And the point goes to Corbin. We're tied up at two. Corbin on the offensive attack. Far court as Concordia right in front of me. Emery with the sit from her knees, and then Fali'i didn't said she was that far left, actually looked down as she came down and was like, oh no, I'm too far out, and pushes that attack off the for a 3-2 lead for Corbin. He got going in that third set with five kills, but it's still been a slow hitting day for Fali'i. Five kills, nine errors. That one goes down as a point, though, for Maddie Paulson. Okay, so Emery staying in the front row as Ella Brueggemann comes in. It's a little switch in philosophy here for Concordia, tied up at three with the two setters on the floor. Cross court is in. Caught the back corner. That was a fastball from Copeland. Three to three here in the fourth set. Back set. Get Paulson on the slide. Good dig in the back row. On we play. Corbin on the offensive attack. Cross court. Everett couldn't get the up. In system attack for Bischoff, and she puts it away, and they didn't have the scoreboard updated. Now they do. It is 5-3. Corbin on top. And a serve into the net will be a point for the Bulldogs. Fali'i back to serve. Clara Everett comes out. Samantha Kimball comes into the front row. Bischoff, left side, back row, got it down for the kill. So accurate, it hits the post. That's dead center of the court, behind the end line as well. 6-4. Corbin on top. And Bischoff will go back to serve. From that back right corner, drops it to the front left. Emery, good set, but was backpedaling hard and couldn't stay out of the net. So again, that first touch, the serving pressure has been good from Corbin. It's what we saw Concordia do to both their opponents yesterday. Serving pressure gets you out of system offensively. That's been a big part of what's happened to Concordia in this game so far. Kimball goes cross court. Now Bischoff from the left side got it to the back row and down.

0: Another kill for Corbin, and it's 8-4. Four in a row scored by Corbin, and Coach Ben Bolt going to take a timeout. 8-4. Corbin on top. We'll step aside as well.
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4: 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That hit the ground for another kill for Ashley Keck.
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0: Back in North Sioux City, South Dakota. That's an error on the serve for Corbin and a needed point for Concordia. 8-5. The Bulldogs are trailing here in the fourth set. They trail in the match 2-1. Corbin's serving pressure and offensive attack have kept the Bulldogs on their heels and haven't really let Concordia have some patented runs that they're used to having. Slatke on the serve. That was a receive off the shoulder and still down for the kill. 9-5 our score. A good example there. That was a serve receive that was off the upper arm of the receiver that time. And yet it ends up being basically a perfect pass to the front, which was in system then for the attack. And it found the back corner from Copeland. 9-5 our score. Joust at the net. That pass a little too close to the net. Now Starkey smacks one over and puts it down for the Bulldogs. Nine, six, Bulldogs trail. Myla Emery back to serve. Drives one to the back row. Set it up front. Left side attack. And it's blocked back. Danica Martin gets the block. 9-7. Emery on the serve again. Little overpass, and Martin puts it back. The officials. Officials say it was okay. Martin did not reach over. And that is a point for Concordia. 9-8. Bulldogs have rattled off three in a row. So Emery will serve it again. Drops the knuckleball to the back row. Bischoff, left side, pushes it over. Brueggemann, bump set. Kimball, left side attack to the back row. Again, they push it, and now bump it over. Opportunity Bulldogs. Emery in the middle. Starkey touched twice. How did Corbin get to that? Now, on we play. Fali, now Martin, right side. Off the block and out of bounds. That's a kill for Danny Martin. Tied up at 9. The Bulldog rattled off 4 in a row. Myla Emery on the serve. Good pass into the middle. Touch shot. Emery with a dig. Push it at the net from Kimball and around, and it will not be returned back. Hey. 10-9. The Bulldogs have the lead. Deepest they've led into a set since the first. 10-9, Bulldogs. Emery, another good serve. Pass close to the net. Back row attack for Bischoff. Dug by Fali'i. Kimball left side, pushes it down the line. Another good up by the Corbin defense, but the attack into the net. And 11-9, Concordia on top. And now it's Corbin on their heels. This is what a top five matchup should look like. Concordia, third ranked in the country. Corbin, number five, and a timeout for the fifth ranked team in the country. So 11-9, five in a row here for the Bulldogs. Six in a row, excuse me, for the Bulldogs.
6: 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The program has 14 national tournament appearances, 12 GPAC regular season and tournament titles, 5 national semifinal berths, 2 national runners-up, and were crowned champions after the 2019 season. 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
2: Eric Allgood with you this morning on Max Country's coverage of the Concordia Volleyball squad. Up now here in the fourth set, 11-9 on the fifth-ranked Corbin University. This set has gone much more to plan for the Bulldogs. They receive there, an attack from the back row by Fa'ali'i. Good push up to the net. Good dig, though, by Emery. Right side, Martin into the block. Through it. Danny hit it once and had it blocked back, and it actually hit off her shoulder. That was still in play, but she had kind of quit on it just a little bit and maybe kept the teammate from getting to that. In any effect, Concordia still leads 11-10 in the fourth set. Boy, that drop serve fell over the net and went straight down in front of Fa'ali'i. We're tied up at 11 on the ace serve from Corbin. Fa'ali'i on the receive that side. Slide from Starkey. Rolls it all the way to the back. It's still in the back row. Now free ball bump. Opportunity Bulldogs. The pass close to the net. Starkey puts it down for the kill. Myla Emery with a beautiful set. Took that one just real close to the net. And then Starkey hangs up there for the kill. Redirects it back over her left shoulder. 12-11. Bulldogs on top. Clara Everett on the serve for Concordia. Drops a beauty to the back row. Roll shot, right side. That's a down for the kill. Got a good pass from the back, which sets up the set and then attack and the block maybe a half second late getting over to that left side. And it was just one block there. 12-12 here in the fourth. Emery sets it left side, off the block and down for Shandy Fa'ali'i. Concordia with the lead. Kyla Grease back to serve. Grease drops a beauty down the left side. It's so beautiful. It's an ace. 14-12. Concordia on top. The serving pressure has come back around. Bulldogs trying to force a fifth set. Grease will serve it again. Drives another beauty of the back row. Played twice and some one-arm hits. But they get it over, and then Paulson takes a rip in the middle. Dug in the back row, now push over. Grease, bump set. Martin blocked at the net, and Corbin gets the points. Both teams making some great hustle plays on that exchange. Coach Bolt wants Danny Martin to push that one farther back, not push it into the block, but actually try to push that all the way to the corner. Concordia still leading here in the fourth set, trying to force a fifth. Oh, beautiful. The quick second touch by Myla Emery gets it into the donut of the defense. Nobody home. And a two-point Bulldog lead. Martin going to come out, but Emery stays as Ella Brueggemann comes in. We saw this late in the third set. Seemed to improve the offensive flow just a little bit for the Bulldogs. So now it's a two-setter system for Concordia. Touch over the top. It was pancaked once. No. They say it did hit the floor. Ella Brueggemann very nearly had a fantastic defensive play, but Corbin has brought it back within one. 15-14. Corbin trailing by one and serving. Everett on the serve receive. back set.

0: right side for Paulson. Rips it over the top of the block. And that is going to be touched. On we play. Fali'i left side. Big rip. Missed it wide. That was the right play, the right attack from Shandy Fali'i. She just barely missed that line. We are tied at 15 in the third set. Corbin leading the match 2-1. Emery, Paulson on the slide, gets it blocked off her own head. And Corbin has regained the lead. ...16-15. Corbin on top. Emery sets it in the middle. Sets it left side for Fali'i. Got one touch, then Corbin does punch it over. Somehow, someway. Now a free ball as Fali'i does well just to get it over the net. Set it up right side. Copeland, no touch. Out of bounds. Tried to cut it cross court. Cut it way too far. We're tied at 16. Samantha Kimball back into the lineup, replacing Clara Everett. Shandy Fali'i goes back to serve. Bump set for Corbin, a back row attack. Fali'i handles it. Emery goes and gets the sets, and then Martin is blocked back, and it stays in for the block for Corbin. ...17-16. Corbin on top, leading the match 2-1. We're in the fourth set. Bischoff on the serve. Kimball rolls one to the middle. Opportunity Corbin. Quick set. Oh, didn't get a good second touch. And a net violation. Point Bulldogs. Jenna Slatke serving now for Concordia. We're tied at 17 as the Bulldogs try to force a fifth set. Good driving serve right in the middle, though, and it's set up beautifully. Easy kill. The block never got there for Concordia. As Gracie Robertson put that one away. 18-17. Corbin on top. Concordia serve receive. Set at the middle. Starkey pushes it down left side. And again, Corbin gets to it. Bump over. So an opportunity Bulldogs. Quickly in the middle. Off the top of the block for Starkey and down. That's a kill for McKenna. And we're tied at 18. Danny Martin back into the front row for the Bulldogs. And on the serve will be Myla Emery, a freshman from Minden. We are tied at 18. Knuckleball serve. Good pass, though, for Corbin. Big swing in the middle. Brueggemann with a bump set, and the set goes over. Opportunity here for Corbin. Kimball gets a good set. And they're going to call the catch and push, the double hit, if you will, for McKenna Starkey. She was facing to her left down the net and tried to redirect that, and they call too many contacts, two of them, in fact. And 19-18 is our score. Corbin on top and serving. Drive it back, missed it long. Service error for Corbin ties us up at 19. Clara Everett will check in and go back to serve. So here comes the big jump serve, tied at 19. To the back row. Oh, and it falls down. That top spin drops beautifully on the back line. Ace serve, Clara Everett. 20-19 is our score. Big high toss again. Another good drive. Corbin gets to it, pushes it down the line. Opportunity here for the Bulldogs. Bump set. Fa'ali'i left side. Cross court. Good dig in the back. Off the top of the block, Concordia does control. Emery sets it. Oh, nobody there. Just a bump from Emma Brueggemann to be there, but kept alive. Emery, then a roll shot to the back. Push at the front. Martin can't get the block. Oh, got it straight down, but it was on her side. She was too far herself off the net. And an awesome rally for Concordia goes down as a kill for Corbin. Now we're tied at 20. Corbin leading the match 2-1. Right side, Martin splits a double block. Gets a bump back over. Everett bumps it. Emery back set. Martin again on a solo block. She puts it down for the kill. 21-20. Bulldogs trying to force the fifth set. Kyla Grease in and serving for Concordia. Good driving serve to the back left corner. Set it up. Left side attack. Catches the back corner. A push over. Grease came forward to like set receive that. And then ducked last second thinking that was going to go long. And it catches the back corner line. 21-21 here in the fourth set. Corbin on the serve. Everett on the receive. Emery to Paulson in the middle. Off the top of the block, Corbin controls. Bischoff left side blocked but out of bounds. Was it touched? Danny Martin thought it was. The officials say no. And that's a kill for Corbin, 22-21. They lead Concordia, and Coach Ben Bolt going to take a timeout. Late stages set four. Are we going to play five, or is this it for the Bulldogs? We'll find out in a minute.
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0: In North Sioux City, South Dakota at the Siouxland Invite, 22-21. Corbin with the lead over Concordia. Late stages set four. Corbin leading the match 2-1. So Concordia has to win the set to force a fifth. On the serve receive, it's Everett. Emery sets it right side for Danica Martin off the block and down for the kill. We're tied at 22. Ella Brueggemann in and serving. Myla Emery has played this entire set all the way around. Ella joins in the back row. The pass is too far. Shandy Fa'ali'i smashes it back. 23-22. Good serve by Brueggemann. Forced an overpass on the serve receive. And Shandy Fa'ali'i smacked it right back. Timeout for Corbin. 23-22, Concordia with the lead. Yesterday, two matches and two sweeps for the Bulldogs over Nelson of Texas and Bethel out of Kansas. Obviously, this match began at 8 o'clock this morning, and then we're scheduled for noon start. Obviously, if this one's still going late, we might be late getting that one started. But scheduled for noon will be Concordia taking on McPherson. We will stick around for that before we make the drive home later today. But the Concordia volleyball squad, they had a fantastic start in the first set with a bunch of aces. Six different girls had an ace serve in that first set. And it was a really good start, not offensively, but how do I say this? Everything else but the offense was really efficient, and that led to a 25-20 win in the first set. The offense hasn't really come around until this set, and they've been much more in this and much more on top of their game with the offense. Now, those first touches have got to be important. So they're getting those. The passing has been better, and trying to parlay that into forcing a fifth set. Leading 23-22, and Brueggemann puts one into the net to tie it at 23 on the serve. Tough spot there for Ella. And now Corbin will serve it with our match tied at 23. Four across that back line for Concordia. Everett on the receive. Emery from the front row in the middle. Folley catches the back corner, and it's set point Concordia. That was a great pass from Everett to get it to the front for Emery, and Myla has been in her bag here in this fourth set. Set point Bulldogs, 24-23. Fali'i on the serve. Drops a beauty in there. Push it, left side, roll shot. Ella Brueggemann keeps it up, play at the net. Falls on the Concordia side. Copeland got to that a split second before Maddie Paulson could. And that was the difference in it falling on the Concordia side. So now we're tied at 24 with Corbin serving, and it will be Bischoff to do the honors. Got to win it by two. Corbin leading the match 2-1. Emery back set into the middle for Paulson. Tough return. No return from Corbin. Point Bulldogs, and it's set point number two for Concordia. Jenna Slatke will go back to serve. Set point, Bulldogs. Good pass from Corbin. Set it up on the right side. Tip, and beautifully done. Just over Samantha Kimball's block, and nobody able to cover right behind her. Ella Brueggemann was back there, couldn't get to it, and now we're tied again at 25. Ben Gurton on the serve for Corbin. Driving towards the back. Push it up front. Off the top. Paulson got, Starkey got Doug on we play. Now Kimball pushes it to the back corner. The Bulldogs wanted a touch. They say no. That red flag goes up, and it's set point number one for Corbin, and it's actually match point number one for Corbin. 26-25. And a serve into the net. We're tied at 20. Bounced up even. If it wasn't cutting sideways, it might have rolled over. That would have been an awful way to end on an ace for Corbin. Instead, we're tied at 26. Concordia trying to force the fifth set. Myla Emery on the serve. Set it in the middle. Cross court. Brueggemann with a dig. Can Concordia play it? They cannot. And it is match point number two for Corbin coming. Looking on a big feel here for the 8 a.m. game. Corbin on the serve. Kimball on the return. Emery gets it to Martin. Corbin on the attack. Left side, cross court. Emma on a net violation called on Concordia. And that is how the match will end. Corbin wins the set 28-26. And wins the match 3-1. Concordia does not get a chance offensively to get something going as the net violation was called. So Concordia falls for the first time this season, 3-1 to Corbin. We're going to take a quick break. We're going to add up some team stats that's coming up after this on Max Country and the Concordia Sports Network.
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0: In North Sioux City, South Dakota, from the CNOS Fieldhouse, Concordia falls for the first time this season to the fifth-ranked team in the country, Corbin University, 3-1. Your set scores. Concordia won the first, 25-20, but then Corbin wins the last, 20-21, and then 28-26. Your final scores. The offense improved for Concordia as the day went on. They got it done with ace serves and some defense, enforcing a lot of Corbin errors in that first set. Corbin cleaned things up. Their first touch passing was greatly improved after that first set. The number of aces was still pretty good. I think it was 11 total for the Bulldogs, but the six of those came in the first set. So they kind of thinned out after that, and then Corbin able to withstand the rally by Concordia, played so much better in that fourth set. That looked a lot more like Concordia volleyball than what we're used to seeing. 15 kills in that set. They hit 156, which isn't outstanding necessarily. Just too many hitting errors to overcome in that fourth set, along with the third set when they had 10 and then 8. Corbin, to their credit, 8 total hitting errors in the final two sets. They ended up hitting 333 in the fourth set. So for the game, Corbin hits 208, Concordia hits 075. The aces we mentioned, 11 of them for Concordia, 5 for Corbin in the match. Two more digs but that, not just the dig, but the pass that came from it from Corbin was really, really solid in this matchup here today. Individually, Danica Martin led the way with 11 kills. Maddie Paulson had 8, along with Shandy Fahlee, McKenna Starkey, all had 8 kills. Samantha Kimball had 3, Bella Headkey with 2, Lainey Brott with 2, Myla Emery credited with 1 kill in the match. It was very interesting, though, to see late stages of the third set and then pretty much the entire fourth set, Coach Bolt using Myla Emery exclusively as the setter. And for whatever reason, today had the had a positive effect on the offense, it seemed like, for Concordia. It seemed like everything was just a little more in system with Myla getting to all of that as the setter. So the first loss of the season for Concordia, they will be taking on McPherson. Again, we're scheduled for a noon start. We'll see if we get to that on time, as they did put the full 30 minutes up on the warm-up clock for everyone here on this court. So we'll see. They don't change courts. They will get off their feet for a little bit and be ready to go for a projected noon start. Check out the social medias for official start update times as we get a little closer to that. But Concordia and McPherson ranked number 7 in the country, scheduled to start at noon later on today. That's going to do it for this broadcast. We'll catch up with Coach Bolt after the McPherson game. That will be coming up a little bit later on this afternoon. And so for now, we will say good afternoon. Still good morning. We got more breakfast volleyball to go here on the Concordia Sports Network and 104.9 Max Country.
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10: Mainly sunny skies today with daytime highs approaching 83. East winds 5 to 10 miles per hour. Lows level off around 64. Tonight, partly cloudy skies. Sunshine mixed with clouds at times. Tomorrow, chance of thunderstorms. Daytime highs approaching 76. From the 104.9 Max Country Weather Center, powered by weatherology.com, I'm staff meteorologist Jennifer Wojcicki. Currently, it's 72 degrees.
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9: Mainly sunny skies today with daytime highs approaching 83. East winds 5 to 10 miles per hour. Lows level off around 64. Tonight, partly cloudy skies. Sunshine mixed with clouds at times. Tomorrow, chance of thunderstorms. Daytime highs approaching 76. From the 104.9 Max Country Weather Center, powered by weatherology.com, I'm staff meteorologist Jennifer Wojcicki. Right now, it's 75 degrees.
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1: It's time for Concordia Bulldog Volleyball on Max Country and the Concordia Sports Network. Today, the Bulldogs are in Sioux City, Iowa for the Siouxland Invite. Let's take it to the court for today's game. Here's Eric Allgood.
2: Good afternoon once again, everybody, and welcome inside the CNOS Fieldhouse. We are in North Sioux City, South Dakota, technically. When I say technically, everything's all on top of each other when you get into the tri-state area up here. But back at it for game two of the day for the Concordia volleyball team today and now, taking on the seventh-ranked team in the country, the McPherson Bulldogs. So a Bulldog-on-Bulldog matchup here today. Concordia dropping their earlier match this morning in three sets to one, against Corbin University, ranked number five in the country. And coming into this one, Concordia actually playing a McPherson team that just got done sweeping Dort just moments before this one in warm-up started for this. So McPherson doing what Concordia did yesterday, which is play back-to-back. Sometimes that can be a good thing if you are on a hot streak like McPherson was, and sometimes it can the legs start to go just a little bit more in game two. So we'll see if Concordia, who seemed like they were still trying to find their footing early on in that match that started at 8 a.m., can they find it a little faster? Can they find the offense, which kind of turned once they got late in the third period, or third set, I should say. Myla Emery, on coach's decision, was inserted as the full-time setter, and the offense got just a little bit smoother instead of going back and forth between Myla and Ella Brueggemann. Not that Ella was performing badly at all. I think coach just wanted a spark, and Myla got things a little more level-headed on the offensive attack. Unfortunately, just too many errors, and the serving pass, which the Bolts and the Bulldog program hang their hat on, the pass especially, was just not quite as good. As a really strong serve from Corbin earlier this morning, and it was also some really good digs by Corbin as well. So now the attention fully on the McPherson Bulldogs for Concordia. That game coming up here about 6.5 minutes away from first serve. We're going to take a quick commercial break. When we come back, more pregame show. Concordia and McPherson.
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2: From the CNOS Fieldhouse in North Sioux City, South Dakota, Concordia Volleyball set to take on the number 7-ranked McPherson Bulldogs. So we will eschew from going to the mascots, of course. But the Bulldogs are always near and dear to our hearts. So if we say Bulldogs, we probably mean Concordia. The Bulldogs of Concordia, that is, and their Navy uniforms, and looking forward to seeing how they can bounce back. Only 4 losses a year ago, and the first one didn't happen for quite a while. Can they find it again here today? Looked so good and efficient on offense yesterday in 2 matches, 2 sweeps, actually, of some teams that were on the national tournament, in the national tournament a year ago. And now, again, another ranked team here this afternoon. As they'll take on McPherson. It was a pretty solid effort from McPherson, and watching them take on Dort, that's a good hitting attack, and we'll talk more about them as the match goes on. But it seems like the biggest thing for Concordia to rectify and play much better at than what they did in the first game of their day today is that serving pressure in the first matchup or first game against

0: get a clean set from whether it's Emery or Brueggemann, I think it will be important to get those setters the ball in a place where they're not running all over the court. We saw that probably too many times, especially in the first two sets. Now, it got better as the match went on against Corbin, but still just too many errors when it was all said and done for Concordia in that one. So, Concordia and McPherson, number 3 versus number 7 in the country. It's coming up, and it's a minute away here on Max Country.
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0: Eric, I'll get back with you in North Sioux City, South Dakota. McPherson and Concordia from the CNOS Fieldhouse. Starting off, been introduced, Tori Buss for McPherson, Enya Ferens, Aubrey Olander, Havana Olander. Yes, they are sisters, a couple years apart. Tabor Scanlon and Kaylee Stegora in the starting lineup for McPherson. For Concordia, they'll go with Myla Emery, Danica Martin, Bella Hedke, Samantha Kimball getting the start here in game two, Shandy Fa'ali'i and McKenna Starkey in the starting six for Concordia in this afternoon's matchup. Hot enough in the arena that Coach Bolt has shed the long sleeve, long sleeve to be sure, and he has gone forward getting set to be heating up. The more we move corners, I'm no longer right behind and literally right next to the team. I found a different power outlet finally. I had to do some searching, but got to it. And now we're ready to go for this one here. Mentioned Concordia in the navy blue tops and bottoms, long sleeves with the white numerals and the trim around the neck opening. And for McPherson, they go with the camo tops. And it is a gray and dark gray. Camo tops, red shorts, white numerals trimmed in red. And they are short-sleeved shirts as well for McPherson. Getting the final lineups all set to go. And it looks like we are ready over there. Tabor Scanlon will do the honors for the first serve for McPherson. Number 3 versus number 7. The final game of the day for the Bulldogs of Concordia. Fa'ali'i on the serve receive. Running on the slide in the first play of the game. Goes as a point. Little tip shot. Tool it off the block for McKenna Starkey. Clara Everett will come in and serve now. I mentioned Samantha Kimball got the start. She checks out as Clara will come in to serve. The big, tall toss on the jump serve is a beauty. Out of system, although they get an overhand hit at it, do McPherson. Right side, Danica Martin. Blocked once. Now Fa'ali'i goes cross court. No touch. And a point for McPherson. Just missed that one wide. Another important thing, I think, to get going in this matchup here today. Shandy Fa'ali'i, it took her two sets before she got her first kill earlier this morning. The Bulldogs are not going to survive very long if Shandy is not getting her points

one around and down. So a 2-1 start for Concordia here in this matchup. Kyla Grease, the freshman from Sutton, in and serving. Jump serve from the left center. It's a good knuckleball. Get it back to the middle. And a good dig by Grease that time. Fali comes down the line. Missed it just wide, though. That was a good idea. Shandy had everything lined up back into the middle. Tried to cut it down the left line and just missed it wide. So we're tied up at two. A couple of hitting errors. The only points scored so far for McPherson. The libero back there. On that serve, roll shot for Martin. On we go. Left side attack. That one is down. Good kill that time from Enya Ferens. 3-2, McPherson on top. Isabella Colley on the serve for McPherson. She wears the alternate color of the red tops with the black shorts, white numerals. Drives one to the back. Everett on the receive. Not great touches by the Bulldogs. McPherson with an opportunity, and they're going to put it away. Good swing that time as they got Ferens in system on that right side attack. So it's 4-2. McPherson on top. Back-to-back kills for Ferens. Driving serve gets Everett a little on her heels, but a big swing from Fa'ali'i. Got it in there. Catches the line on the far side right in front of the McPherson coaches. It makes it 4-3. Concordia trailing here in set one. Ella Brugman does check in. It's not a, what, by the way, it wasn't a benching from Ella. It was just a rotation of keeping Myla Emery on the floor. She does check out, does Myla, though, for Ella right now. That was just an adjustment we saw in the previous game. At the point of attack, Bella Hedke rises up and stuffs one back. The Kansas native putting one back on McPherson. We're tied at four. Ella Brueggemann to serve it again. Clara Everett, Emma Brueggemann also in the back row. Hedke, Fa'ali'i, and Paulson up in the front row. And just missing wide. Oh, that was a long way away. Couldn't see that very well, but Emma Brueggemann, or Ella, misses just barely in that far right corner, so gives a point back to McPherson, makes it 5-4. And the opposite side Bulldogs, the Kansas Dogs, on the serve. Tough receive. Fa'ali'i going to get a run at it, though. Hits it over to the left side. Now McPherson goes with their own tip shot. Opportunity Bulldogs. Fa'ali'i from the left off the top of the block on the side of Concordia. Roll shot. Back corner. Missed it wide, though, did Maddie Paulson. Thought she had it. Line judges. By the way, we have two line judges in this match that are both, I'm guessing, 6'5". We've got some big dudes calling lines in this one. 6-4, McPherson leading Concordia. It's set number one. Everett on the receive. Set it up. Fa'ali'i left side. Takes it off the block and puts it down for the kill. Shandy Fa'ali'i with an early couple of kills for the Bulldogs. 6-5, McPherson leading. Samantha Kimball back into the front row as Clara Everett comes out. Fa'ali'i on the serve, drives one back but too far. Missed it on the service error, 7-5. McPherson leading. By the way, having lived in Kansas for 11 years, I can tell you it's pretty well split. Do you say it McPherson or McPherson? Nobody really knows. Fa'ali'i on the receive on that serve. Left side attack and off the block and out of bounds. Good hit from Samantha Kimball. And early, and she did well to get her shoulder out of the way of that one as the big block was coming from Lily Gray. And Lily stands about 6'2" out there and is definitely an imposing figure on the opposite side of the net. There is the stuffed back. Samantha Kimball says, I got you right.

here. Tied up at 7 here in set number 1. Jenna Slatke wearing the other libero jersey along with Emma Brueggemann back to serve for Concordia. Tied at 7 in the first set. To the back left corner. Quick set in the middle. Big swing in system. That was a good offensive attack there. Kaylee Stagora put it down for McPherson. 8-7. The Kansas Dogs leading the Nebraska Dogs. Concordia bench trying to bring some energy for their teammates. Kimball gets an attack left side, puts it down. Another offensive, a smooth offensive attack from Samantha Kimball. She's gone off the block a couple times. First time she goes inside and gets the block to come out of bounds. That time she takes it on the outside hand and still gets the block to go out of bounds. We're tied at 8. Kimball playing well early on here. Myla Emery, the freshman from Minden, back in there. She will serve it. Right side attack for Daly. One hand punched up by Emery. Now Kimball rolls one, top of the block, and McPherson will play it. On we go. Emery, back set. Martin, right side. No block home. Get it right back to the Bulldogs. Bump set. Kimball, left side, off the top of the block. On we play. McPherson controls. Bump set to the left side. A little tip shot. Concordia on this scramble. They're not going to get it. Got a couple touches on it, but could not get the last play over the net. And McPherson takes a 9-8 lead here in the first set. By the way, kudos to the Concordia fan base. Far and away the biggest crowd cheering section of any of the teams here at the tournament. The serve comes at Fali'i, and Shandy moving left while that one tailed back to her right at the very end. And it will go down as an ace serve for Scanlon, making it 10-8. McPherson on top. Emma Brueggemann on the serve receive. Back set, little slide for McKenna Starkey. She puts it down. McKenna's has got two kills, and they've both come on just barely little tip shots over the nets. They don't have to be fastballs to count the same. Clara Everett comes in. Concordia trailing by 1 here in the first set. Everett on the serve. Big high toss on the jump serve. That'll go long. Havana Olander. Will serve it now for McPherson. Everett on the server. She can't put a good pass to the front, and that's an ace for Olander. 12-9. McPherson on top. Coach Bolt out to have a word with Clara real quick. Hey, you're fine. Move your feet. You're okay. Left side. Fali'i. She moved her feet. She got him off the floor. She puts it down for the kill. 12-10. McPherson with the lead. But Shandy Fali'i getting going early in this match is definitely a good sign. It took her all of 2.5 sets to really find a groove in that first matchup for Concordia this morning when they took on Corbin. Now it's Kyle Reese on the serve. And missed it long. So that's, don't have it pulled up right now, but I think 3 service errors for Concordia in the match. A couple hitting in there's errors in there as well. Part of the reason that they're trailing 13-10. Colley on the serve for McPherson. Emery sets it up. Fali'i left side, a roll shot, covered well. McPherson, left side attack, just a tip. Fali'i tries to push it back to the left corner, covered again. Good dig. Emma Brueggemann all full layout, but overpass and got it touched back, slammed back actually, by Stagora. And now a 4-point McPherson lead. Driving serve gets Everett on her heels. Fali'i left side goes cross court. And the official on our near side says touch on McPherson.
McPherson coach Cahill arguing with the down official that the official on the floor behind the McPherson side should be the one to call the touch. And it was the floor official, or the line judge, I should say, on the Concordia side that called it, and called it right away. And the officials are not going to change the call. Touch, kill for Fali, touch on McPherson, and a 14-11 game now. McPherson with the lead. Concordia trying to get something going offensively. Jousting at the net. Paulson took a big swing. Now McPherson on the attack. Right side off the block and out of bounds. Point McPherson. Good swing there from Ferens. A 15-11. Concordia is trailing right now in this first set. Concordia, number 3 in the country, falling to number 5, Corbin, earlier this morning. A match that started at 8 a.m. McPherson, just before this match started, defeated Dort in straight sets. Fali'i comes down the left side, and she's got another kill. Oh, but a ball from another court comes in just as the play was ending, and it's a warm-up on the other court. And so that is an automatic replay. Again, we've got 6 courts going on here at the Fieldhouse, and some thin netting between them, so plenty of balls that have gone on to other courts. So an unfortunate break. Let's see if Concordia can come back and do it again. Even better, Bella Hedke says, I got one for you. Splits the defense and puts it down anyway. 15-12 is our score. McPherson leading, Concordia serving. Shandy Fali'i will do the honors for the Blue Bulldogs. Drives a good one to the back. Overpass, smashed back. Paulson returned to sender. 15-13. Concordia back within 2. Shandy Fali'i from straight away down the middle of the floor. Drives it back left, missed it long. . 16-13, McPherson on top. And that ball went through the net too, so it went back onto the other side. Now we've got it again. And it's Ava Romero on the serve for McPherson. On the slide, Paulson. Big rip. Point, Concordia. Hedke comes out. Jenna Slatke is in to serve. Ella Brueggemann, by the way, the setter right now for Concordia. McPherson goes into the middle, just a tip, though. Set it up. And down the line again comes Concordia. A stuff at the net and another block back. Defense, wonderful from Samantha Kimball. Couple of kills. Add that block. Concordia is back within 1, 16-15 here in the first set. Slatke to serve it again. Left side attack off the block and down. That was a good swing there from Tori Buss. 17-15, McPherson on top. Anna Howard on the serve now. Drives it back. Fali'i on the receive. A little tip shot at the net by Paulson. And a tip back from McPherson. Opportunity Bulldogs. Quick set. Starkey. Wow. McPherson's going to get a run at this and going to get a bump over. Opportunity Bulldogs. Near side. Down for the kill goes Elke again. 3 kills in this first set for Samantha, and 17-16. Concordia is still trailing, but Myla

0: Emery checking in and going back to serve. Emery drops a good one in there. Back set on the right side. Daly, oh, that got touched by Emma Brueggemann. And right away she pops up going, ah, that was going to be out. I agree. Instead it was touched. And 18-16 is our score. Concordia trailing. They've trailed most of this set. They haven't let McPherson get too far out. I think the 4 points is the biggest lead McPherson's had. But it's time for Concordia to go on a 4-0 run and take this lead. Hilke left side off the top of the block. That was a good hit. Still in the back row. They can't get to it. Another kill for Samantha. Bulldogs within one of the Red Bulldogs. 18-17. Clara Everett checks in. Samantha Kimball, by the way, team leading 4 kills along with Shandy Fa'ali'i. And just missing long as Everett on that jump serve. 19-17. McPherson still with the lead, and serve was so fast it went through the netting again. So we had to get a new game ball. Now we're ready to go. Brueggemann on the serve receive. Set it. Quick set. That was Starkey. Can Emma get it in the back? She cannot. And that'll go down as a block and a point for McPherson, 20-17. And Coach Ben Bolt is going to take a timeout. Want to make sure everybody's on the same page for these final few points. There's a big run coming up. If Concordia can pull it off, trailing
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0: Eric, I'll get back with you in South Dakota. Point there for Concordia on a long rally coming out of the timeout for Coach Bolt, and makes it 20-18. McPherson still leading, but Concordia serving now with Kyla Grease. From the left third of the serving line, drives it left line and just missed it long. 21-18 in favor of McPherson. Serve errors are up to 7 for Concordia. And man, when you're down 3 in the late stages, 7 service errors compared to none is a hard one to take. Everett on the serve receive. Back set, right side, Danica Martin. It never cleared the net. 4 contacts for Concordia and a 22-18 lead. That lead is for McPherson. So the Red Bulldogs on the serve now. Roll shot is taken by McPherson.

0: Farron's good attack. And then on the second touch, it's Fali'i ripping one to the back row for a kill. So a little changeup offensively there as Shandy was like, I just want to hit it now. And she gets it to go. She was so excited, she thought she was serving, then runs back to the front row. Ella Brueggemann is in and serving for Concordia. Still trailing by three, late stages here, set one. Quick set, Farron's off the block. McPherson does control, though, but a bump and a free ball for Concordia. Ella, back set, got it. Maddie Paulson with a kill. Concordia back within two, 22-20 here in the first set. Ella Brueggemann to serve it again. Drops a good one on the right side. Quick set in the middle. Ace block. Bella Hedke puts it back for Concordia. And the Blue Bulldogs are back within one. 22-21. Timeout, McPherson. Nice run on the service strength of Ella Brueggemann and some great defensive plays by Concordia there at the net. It is interesting to see, though, the serving stats here in this first set. 7 service errors for Concordia and 2 aces for McPherson. So plus 9 for McPherson from the service line in a 1-point match right now. 1-point set, I should say. Attacks, Concordia actually has 18 more attacks than McPherson does right now. And they've got 11 more kills. They're hitting 325 are the Bulldogs compared to 182 for McPherson. It really is that service errors that have been the biggest bugaboo. There's been a couple reception errors as well. Concordia is also winning blocks 3-1 as well. So a lot of the stats favoring Concordia, but the glaring one right now is those serve points, the 7 service errors and the 2 aces for McPherson. But no time to dawdle about the actual stats. It is time to find 4 points. First, Concordia trailing by 1, 22-21. Ella Brueggemann to serve it up to the right side. Going to be in system. Well, not a great one, just a roll shot. Opportunity, Concordia. Left side, Fali'i down the line, put it down for the kill. Tied at 22 here in the first. Boy, McPherson did not get their feet underneath them on that serve receive, and it gave them gave Concordia kind of a roll shot, and Shandy Fali'i able to take advantage. Tied at 20. Tip shot, touched once, twice, and over, and then McPherson pushes it into the net. First it was Fali'i, then Brueggemann, Emma pushes it over and forces the second timeout. Back-to-back points out of the timeout for Concordia. And now they've got the advantage at 23-22. We're going to take a short break. We'll come right back after this.
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0: Returning to the action here in the CNOS Fieldhouse, Ella Brueggemann on the serve. Concordia 23, McPherson 22. And the serve goes long. We're tied at 23. That is the 8th service error of the set for Concordia. And still tied, though, at 23. McPherson will go on the serve. Ella and Emma Brueggemann, Clara Everett, Shandy Fotley are on the back. Set it up for Shandy Fotley, and she puts it down for another kill, and it's set point Concordia in set number one. Shandy Fotley struggled earlier this morning, but she has come out guns a-blazing here in this set. Six kills so far, and now she's back to serve on set point. Drives a good one to the back. A touch at the net is into the net for McPherson, and Concordia takes set one, 25-23. Trailed most of that set, makes the late run at 22-20, and they win the last, well, five of the last 6 points, though. 25-23 is your final in set number one. We're going to take another break. When we come back, some individual and team numbers for you on 104.9 Max Country and the Concordia Sports
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0: Eric Allgood back with you from the CNOS Fieldhouse in North Sioux City, technically South Dakota. You don't have to go very far to get into Iowa or Nebraska, for that matter. But that's where we're at. 25-23, Nebraska. Concordia wins it over McPherson in set one. The offensive attack, which was not awesome this morning, was infinitely better in this first set. 357, the hitting percentage for Concordia, with 18 assists and 20 total kills. In fact, 20 kills for Concordia. McPherson only had 25 attacks. McPherson hit 120 overall. Again, the number that's going to be interesting to watch, service errors. Concordia had 8. McPherson, none. McPherson with 2 aces, Concordia, none. So that is plus 10 just from the service line for McPherson. Concordia played much, much better offensively. They also had a 3-1 advantage in blocks, did Concordia. Shandy Fa-Lee, lights out in that first set, hit 357, 7 kills. Samantha Kimball got the start. She's got 4 kills. McKenna Starkey's got 4 as well for the Bulldogs of Concordia, who have the first serve of set 2. And it goes right down as a kill real quick for McPherson. Got that one in system. Aubrey Olander puts that one away for Concordia and a 1-0, or for McPherson, I should say, and a 1-0 start for McPherson. Vanna Olander back to serve. Back set. Paulson missed the back line just by a bit. No touch on the side of McPherson. And a quick 2-0 start for the Red Bulldogs. Jump serve with the left hand comes down on the right side. Starkey goes on the slide. Got dug, though. Will tip off the net. Opportunity Bulldogs. Bump set. Left side. Samantha missed it long. So now these attacks have all missed long on the back line for Concordia. It's 3 points, and two of them have gone over the back line. 3-0. McPherson on top. And a roll shot. Blocked back. Get it back again. Push it off the block. Dug once and twice. Daly tries to shove that one down and missed it. Tried to cut it way too hard. Samantha Kimball getting some opportunities, though. She comes out right now as Clara Evert will go back to serve. Everett drops in that serve. Overpass, smashed back, but just long again for Starkey. Man, that was, again, just almost, I thought it was almost perfectly played, but, man, these are super close to that back line. And now it's 4-1. McPherson on top. Concordia still very much the aggressor on offense. Danica Martin gets the quick hit from the middle that time. Great set from Myla Emery to get Danica off the floor in a hurry. That's been a good recipe so far early on in this season, and it's now 4-2. McPherson with the lead. Concordia serving here in set number two. Concordia winning set one, 25-23. Kyla Grease on to serve for Concordia. Back set, Daly just goes with a tip shot. Didn't get a great attack, but Concordia out of sorts on the coverage behind it. Daly just reached over and tipped that one up as the block was very much there. McPherson leading Concordia in the second set. Roxanne Parra on the serve. Left side, Fali, big swing. Brueggemann able to pull it out of the net, though. Tipped at the net, though, off of Martin. Ferens with a swing, dug up by Emma Brueggemann. Quick set in the middle. Belke goes to the back row. Pushed up front. Now play at the net. Who's got it? Concordia's got it. Fali, left side, cross court. Big dig coming right back. Now a joust at the net. Somebody was in there, and it was Concordia. It was Bella Hedke. Got that left hand into the net. And it's 6-2. McPherson on top. This is a similar start to that first set. Concordia was able to hang around, though. They got the offense going. Can they find that spark again? Par on the serve. It's a good one. It's an ace. Got it in front of Emma Brueggemann, who couldn't get a great hit on it. Just kind of back into the stanchion. In fact, our up official going to have to reset the stanchion there. Just make sure everything's okay as Fali, who kind of went head first into it. Everybody's okay, but it's still a 5-point lead for McPherson here in the second set. Parra on the serve again. Everett on the receive, and just a one-handed flip that time from Emery. Now a tip blocked at the net by Fali. On we play to the back row. Good bump up. Right side. Martin goes cross court. No touch. Out of bounds. 8-2. McPherson. The hitting errors, not the service errors, the hitting errors have really piled up for Concordia in this set. A 6-point deficit right now. Concordia's bench trying to bring some energy. Set in the middle. Hedke puts that one down. Bella Hedke high off the floor as she got up to put that one down close to the 10-foot line. And a needed offensive point for Concordia, still trailing by 5, 8-3. Ella Brueggemann on the serve.

Drives a good one to the back. In the middle, just a tip shot. Opportunity, Concordia. Fa'ali'i left side, goes cross court, down for the kill. That's eight of them in the match for Shandy. And 8-4 is our score. Ella Brueggemann on the serve again. In the middle, Everett gets one off the shoulder. Ella bumps it up. Emma's going to bump it over. Opportunity here for McPherson. They go with a back set. Farron's backside, was it touched? They're going to say yes off the top of the block for Concordia as it missed long, but does hit a Bulldog on the way by. 9-4 on the kill by Farron's. McPherson with the lead. Set number two, Concordia won the first 25-23. The officials with a quick conversation on their walkie-talkies. And now we've got new rule this year, of course, is the serving team in the past had always put their hands up in an attempt to block the view of the receiving team. And that is not allowable this year. So I think the officials were just saying, have they been warned, they being McPherson, as Shandy Fa'ali'i, he gets a kill anyway on the one system pound. So just something to keep an eye on. McPherson testing that because they're putting some hands out at shoulder height with their hands up, but not their hands above their head. So where that rule gets applied. Kimball goes down left side, dug up in the back row. McPherson on the play. Ella Brueggemann with a nice dig. Emma bumps it for Kimball again, rolls it top of the block and down. Good job, Samantha Kimball. 6-9, Concordia trailing, but the offense keeping them in it. Fa'ali'i back to serve. Short approach, quick jump, play at the net. And an illegal touch on McPherson. McPherson coach Cahill's like, wait a minute. That's not right. And our up official saying that Bella Hedke had a legal position of her hands. She was okay. It was the McPherson side in the wrong. And they will leave as the score for Concordia. Scoreboard says now Concordia trailing by 2, 7-9. Fa'ali'i on the serve again. Another good one. This is going to go into the bench. But McPherson, well, they got it once, but not twice. And it's an ace for Fa'ali'i. Nine-8. Concordia clawing their way back. Good serve by Fa'ali'i again. Little tip shot. Opportunity Bulldogs. Back set. Paulson touched on the way by. Kill for Paulson, and the Bulldogs of Concordia have tied the Bulldogs of McPherson. We're all square at 9 apiece. Fa'ali'i has been serving on this run. Drops an ace in there. It's not a big run the way we see Clara Everett or a big toss. It's just a couple of steps, but it's a lot of power, and it effectively becomes a back row attack for Shandy. She was so good at that a year ago. Tries it again. This time it's into the tape and drops down on the Concordia side. So the run stops, but it was a good one to get all the way back to it. Now we're tied at 10, and McPherson will go back to serve. Anna Howard will do the honors for the Red Bulldogs. Drives one. Kimball on the receive. Paulson right side into a block. Dug up by Hedke once. Second time tipped over by Hedke, and it falls on the other side.

side. Just barely that did Bella. She was just trying to flip that thing up and maybe give her team a chance to add a play. And it falls on side with no Bulldog on there. 11-10. Concordia on top. They lead the match 1-0. Slatke on the serve. Back set. Ferens off the block and out of bounds. That's a kill for Ferens, and we're squared 11. Daly back into the lineup for McPherson. Emma Brueggemann returns to replace Slatke in the lineup. Tabor Scanlon back to serve for McPherson. Tied at 11 in set two. Knuckleball serve. Fali has a tough time with it. First touch is just good enough to get Kimball an opportunity at it, but Samantha can't keep it in play. And it's 12-11 McPherson. Driving to the back that time. Fali bumps it up and set it right side. Maddie Paulson takes it down the right line and in there for the kill for Maddie, making it 12-12. McPherson in this set jumped out to the quick lead, had a four-point lead, but a nice run by Shandy Fali tied us up at 10, and now we've been back and forth since. Myla Emery is back in and serving. Cross court, good dig by Brueggemann. And Concordia called in the net. Coach Bolt over to talk with the down official. And trying to read body language and pointing here and then over there. The down official, I think, is saying that McKenna Starkey landed fine, but when she turned to run back to her position to get ready for the next attack, her foot is going across the line, and that is what the officials are calling there. So we've seen that a couple times. The point goes to McPherson, goes 13-12. Joust at the net. Kimball just punches it over. Another joust at the net. Nobody there for Concordia. But that was a lot of action, like four different girls, two or three on each side maybe, all playing right at the net within 6 inches of it, but nobody got to the ball that time. And now McPherson leads by two at 14-12. Concordia won the first set. This is set two. Quick set in the middle for Martin, blocked, and on we play. Ferens goes cross court. That missed everything. Back here into the broadcast booth. And it will go to Concordia. And I missed something. Oh, maybe it was touched by Concordia, they say. So touched by Concordia. Uh-huh. And McPherson ball. And McPherson point, 15-12. Lainey Baker has checked in for the first time today. She's going to get an opportunity on the slide and forces it through the block. Lainey Baker. Instant impact. Clara Everett back to serve. Concordia trailing by two in the second set. They won the first set. Everett. Running jump serve. Good one there. Smashed it back, but Fali got into the net. That was a beautiful play by Shandy Fali, but on the follow-through for that smash back, she got into the net. That one was much easier to see. But still, even though it's a point for McPherson, that plays into the head of the McPherson defense just a little bit. Red Dogs up by three. Back set. Baker on the slide to the back row and down. Lainey Baker, two swings. Lainey Baker, two kills here in this second set. Concordia back within two at 16-14. Kyla Grease
checked

0: in and serving. Kyla drives one to the back right corner. And the stuff at the net, Lainey Baker again. Lainey with two kills and a block now in about four service points. 16-15. Concordia still trailing, but getting some momentum on their side. Greece on the serve again. Drops a beautiful one right over the top of the net. Roll shot. Opportunity Bulldogs, they got it up. Baker on the right side off the top of the block. And it's down again. And Lainey Baker just about got tackled by Shandy Fahlee. We're tied at 16. Lainey Baker having a massive impact on this game right now. Kyla Greece will do the serve. Approaches on the left center. Drives it to the right corner. It's a good one. Still back there after two hits. Just a bump over. Free ball Concordia. Emery to Headkey. Good swing. Still in the backcourt. Another free ball. And, oh, missed time on that one. Now McPherson's got it. Farron's off the top of the block. On we play. And it was touched back down. Fahlee couldn't. Oh, man, she was running in circles there, was Shandy. And finally, Daly knocks it down. Lily puts that one down for McPherson to give them a one-point lead as we approach the late stages of this second set. Concordia leading the match 1-0. Concordia number 3, McPherson number 7 in the country.
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0: Eric Olgut back with you, picking up the action. Concordia trailing by three, now by two. Shandy Fa'ali'i gets the one system kill. Split the defense that time as that set was not all the way out to the pin. But a good job by Shandy coming back towards the middle and got around the defense. Concordia trailing by two in the second set, 21-19, but leading in the match one set to none, and that is a service error as Fa'ali'i sends that one too long. Well, service errors have been much better in this set, only three of them. Now, but that one a costly one. Trailing by three now. Emma Brueggemann on the serve receive. Back set, Paulson into a block, kept alive. Just a tip over though. Opportunity for McPherson. They come with a tip shot. Now an opportunity, Concordia. Quick set, head key, right back at her. Played back and a point for Concordia. Bella Hedke with some great play at exchange. Jenna Slatke is in and serving for the Blue Bulldogs. Drives it to the back left corner. Set it up. Ferens goes for the tip shot. Opportunity Concordia here. Set it up for Kimball, and Samantha Kimball got the start in this match. Had a fantastic start to the first set, and she now has six kills to go along with Maddie Paulson's six and Shandy Fa'ali'i's 11 for the match. Concordia down one, 22-21. Slatke, another good serve. Back set, Ferens, no touch. Out, points, Concordia. We're tied at 22. Timeout, McPherson. McPherson coach Cahill immediately calling for the touch. I didn't see it. The down linesman did not see anything, nor did our up officials, and they're talking about it right now. Touch? Nope. Nope. No touch there. No touch there. So a timeout for McPherson with this set tied at 22. And again, we have a very similar feeling to the late stages of set one. That saw McPherson lead most of that set. And in fact, they led 22-20, and then Concordia rattled off five of the last six to win 25-23. Right now, we are tied at 22. Concordia taking all the time in the timeout, which, of course, you are very much allowed to do. Whistles all over the place, again here in the field house in North Sioux City, South Dakota. Four courts are active right now, but there's six total that have been going throughout the day. We've got, looks like we've got some volleyball practice that'll be coming up later on. So some big serves here. Janice Latke to do the honors for Concordia. Knuckleball, missed it wide right. Oof. It was hit beautifully on that knuckleball that was just dancing all over the place. But the service error is the fourth of the set. And Concordia now trailing 23-22. Scanlon back to serve.

0: The net definitely moved. I had a line judge right in front of me. So now it is set point for McPherson, and Concordia is going to take a timeout. 24-23, McPherson with set point here in this second set. And while these, a reminder that while these games are technically being streamed on Baller TV, of course you'd rather listen to the radio, but no replay available. These are not broadcast, an actual broadcast camera. These are iPhones with a fisheye lens so you can see the whole court kind of thing. So Concordia has battled throughout. They gave up a run to McPherson to start this second set, but they have battled and clawed their way back, had a lead late in this set, but currently trail 24-23. That makes it set point in favor of McPherson. Concordia won the first set 25-23. And McPherson will be ready to serve. Left-handed, rolls it over. Opportunity in the middle. Big swing from Starkey. Dug in the back, though. Tip shot. Concordia plays it. Fali'i takes a rip from the back row. Back up to the net. Fali'i got a hand on one, but not the second time, and that'll be set two going to McPherson. 25-23 when it's all said and done. We've played two sets, and that's been the score for both. 25-23, this one goes to McPherson. We'll take a quick timeout. When we come back, some stat updates through two sets. We're all even at one apiece. Concordia and McPherson, 3-7.
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0: Eric Hogan back with you in North Sioux City, South Dakota, CNOS Fieldhouse. Concordia and McPherson, two top 10 teams in the country battling it out. Our score in each set has been 25-23. Each team has won one set. Of note, the hitting errors for Concordia have gotten a little better, but probably still the difference right now. The service errors were 3 service errors in that second set for Concordia, or in

second set for Concordia. They gave up one ace, but they also got three aces. So technically, minus one at the service line after they were minus eight. Actually, they were minus 10, I should say, in the first service line. Kills, I tell you, Concordia's offensive attack, 36 kills for Concordia, just 16 for McPherson right now. Concordia hitting 250 overall, and McPherson hitting just 119. Concordia with five blocks to two. But it is those errors, which Concordia is also leading in that, whether it's hitting errors or serving errors. For Concordia, Shandy Fa'ali'i leading the way with 11 kills on 26 swings. Samantha Kimball got the first start, her first start of the season and career, 7 kills and 16 attacks so far. Maddie Paulson, 6 kills. Bella Hedke and McKenna Starkey each with 4. Lainey Baker came off the bench in that second set, had 3 kills and a block in very short order to provide a big spark for the Concordia Blue Bulldogs in that second set. And now we are just about ready to go for set number 3. We're going to play at least 4. Who's going to take it in this top 10 matchup? McPherson will serve it first with Tabor Scanlon in the camo tops with the white numerals trimmed in red with red shorts are the Red Bulldogs. In the middle, big swing. I don't think it ever cleared the net, though, for Starkey. Good-looking attack. Just didn't quite get it high enough, and it's 1-0 McPherson. The other thing is we have seen both some really long rallies and some really short attacks. In the middle, pushed back down on the block, on the overpass. Aubrey Olander jumped up and nerf dunked that thing back. And a quick 2-0 lead now for McPherson. Emma Brueggemann on the serve receive. Emery sets it up for Starkey, pushes it over, and they get a tip back. So opportunity Bulldogs. Bro, Fa'ali'i put it down. Oh, they run the old misdirection. Starkey goes to the front row and fakes like she's got the attack. Then all of a sudden, Fa'ali'i comes out of nowhere, seemingly, and rips one to the back row. 2-1 is our score. Concordia trailing, and Lainey Brant is back to serve. In the middle, splitting the defense, leaning away from that. Aubrey Olander has her 5th kill. She and Enya Ferens each with 5 to lead the way for Concordia, for McPherson. 3-1, McPherson on top in the early goings of set 2. Set 3, I beg your pardon. That serve that attack actually comes from Concordia off the block, then out of bounds, but not touched by Concordia. And so it will be a point for the Blue Bulldogs, trailing now 3-2. Grease on the serve, missed it long. Four to two, our score. McPherson back to serve with Colley. Bump it up towards the front. Baker goes to the back. Dug up there. On we play. Back over to the McPherson side. Left side attack. Good dig. Emma Brueggemann. Play at the net. Concordia controls. Set it up. Fa'ali'i goes for the tip. Dug up, though. Right side, Ferens, just a slower shot. Hedke pushes one over the top of the block. McPherson still controls. Now Concordia's got it. Emery, back set, Baker. Big cross court, dug again. Long rally here for this point. Tip shot, Baker. Did not go underneath the net. It was awful close. Now Fa'ali'i pushes it to the back corner, and McPherson lets it go.

And Fa'ali'i gets the point for all of those good plays. It ends in a shove to the back corner. Ella Brueggemann checking into the game for Concordia. She is back to serve. Paulson, Hedke, and Fa'ali'i in that front row for the Blue Bulldogs. Good dig by Brott in the back row. And then off the block and out of bounds. That's a kill for Fa'ali'i. We're tied up at four. Driving knuckleball serve. Pat, it was awful close to the net. Concordia controls it, and again, Fa'ali'i tools it off the block and out of bounds. That time, not so much a hit, but you could see Shandy go up, and she had Ferens right in her face and just pushed it off the elbow. Ferens is tall, probably 6'2", and Shandy able to push that off, and now a 5-4 Concordia lead here in this third set. Ferens goes into the block and has it stuffed back. Bella Hedke pushes it back for Concordia, making it 6-4 for the Bulldogs in blue. Ella Brueggemann, good driving serve. Got him out of system. Going to get a roll shot back. Brott digs it up. Fa'ali'i from the left side. Blocked at the net. Concordia controls again. Paulson going down. Off the block and down again. Concordia's offense hitting on all cylinders right now. 7-4. Concordia leads. McPherson in set number three. This match is even at one set apiece. Driving serve. McPherson on the attack. Cross court on that hit. From Buss back right into the corner, and it's out of bounds. And that'll go way behind us. 7-5. That ends the rally for Concordia, but leaves them with the lead. Para on the serve for McPherson. Back set. Paulson slide. Has it blocked, and Concordia cannot get to it a second time. Back-to-back points for McPherson. Seven to six, our score. Concordia on top, but McPherson on the serve. Driving to the back, Emma Brueggemann on the serve receive. Fa'ali'i rips one back row. No doubt about that one. Shandy Fa'ali'i with another kill for the Bulldogs. She's got 14 kills in the match. 8 our score. Started off hot with 7 in that first set. She hasn't really cooled off, has Shandy. 8-6, that attack, long, no touch. 9-6, Concordia on top. Fa'ali'i will serve it again. But first, a towel. That happened a few times in the matches yesterday. It's not exactly cool up here in South Dakota. We're in the low 80s right now, but yesterday we got up to 88, and it got steamy in that second game that started about the same time this one started in the field house. So maybe we could turn on the ventilation fans again. 9-6, Concordia leading. And an ace for Fa'ali'i right between three Pearson Bulldogs. An ace serve for the junior at a Lincoln East. 10-6.

0: to the back. One bump and a tip at the net. Concordia controls it, though. Ella will push it over. Opportunity. McPherson to the right side. And on the receive, pushing that one back over and out of bounds. It's a good swing by Mano. Romero in to serve now for McPherson. 10-7, Concordia leading in the third set. The match square at one set apiece. Kimball off the top of the block, and McPherson can't get out of the way of it. And it went straight up and straight back down. Mano had that thing go straight up. She lost it completely, and it fell right back on top of her. 11-7 on the kill by Kimball. Samantha getting her first start in this match, and she's played very, very well. Tip shot at the net, and Concordia nearly got to that thing. Had a couple pancake opportunities at it, but a point down for McPherson. Kaylee Stagora got that one down for the Red Bulldogs. Anna Howard back to serve it now. 11-8 our score. Concordia with the lead. McPherson on the serve. Push it up in the middle. Paulson got it right back to Concordia. Kimball, little roll shot opportunity here. Ferens, not a real fast shot, though. Opportunity, Bulldogs. And that'll go down. That's going to be a kill. Give me a kill for Samantha Kimball. 12-8 is our score. Broadcaster beware. Players and the ball all flying back here towards the broadcast location, which is literally courtside. Lainey Baker has checked into the front row for Concordia. She had a huge and immediate impact when she checked in the previous set. Concordia up by four right now at 12-8. Myla Emery also back out there. Myla sets this one. Back row attack for Fali. Good dig, though, by McPherson. They'll get a bump set right side, and that will go down. Emery wanted to punch that one up. Might have been better off letting her back row teammate, Fali, get to that instead. Instead, it's Ferens with her fifth kill. 19 total attacks for Ferens. Scanlon on the serve again. Drives one too far. Service error on McPherson. 13-9, Concordia. I tell you, every time I mention the temperature in this place, I think the ventilation fans come on. Suddenly, there's a little cool draft. 13-9, Concordia on top. Here in the third set, the match square at one apiece. Brott missed it long on the serve. 13-11. And McPherson on the serve now. That was Havana Olander. Tip at the net. Fali gets it over and down for Concordia. 14-10. Concordia on top. The mistakes have gone down in this third set. The offense has stayed nice and efficient. Good serve there from Greece. Back set right side. Ferens blocked at the net up once, twice. Bulldogs get it over. Now McPherson's got it. Left side tip shot is out of bounds. Nobody touched it for Concordia. And that's a point for the Blue Bulldogs. And a five-point lead, biggest lead of the match for Concordia. Kyla Greece on the serve. And into the net, 15-11. Back to serve goes Colley, the libero in the red jersey for McPherson. Drives a knuckleball back. Back set. Baker on the slide. Got it down. Lainey Baker. Beautiful set from Myla Emery on the back set. And a 5-point lead again for Concordia. Baker comes out and Ella Brueggemann returns. She will go back to serve. At the net, through the block and down. That was a good swing from Stagora. Maddie Paulson knew it right away. Man, I should have had my hands together. Still, though, a 4-point Concordia lead. In and serving comes Para. Well, our official making sure that we use the proper procedure when checking in on the substitutions. Still a 4-point lead for Concordia, 16-12. Para's running jump serve. At Ali'i from the left side rips one to the back row. Good dig. On we play. Opportunity Bulldogs in the middle. Headkey off the block and down. Bella Headkey, the Marysville, Kansas native, making an impact with that swing and pushes the lead back to 5. Third different time Concordia has led by 5 in this set. The match is tied at 1 apiece. It's 17-12 Concordia. Fali'i on the serve. Good one to the back. Tip shot hits off the top of the net. Opportunity for Concordia. Oh, nearly got it over in 2. Now a roll shot. That's off the block and out of bounds. And a point for McPherson, making it 17-13. Couldn't quite get all the way over on that block attempt. Plenty of that left line that was still available for the attacker from McPherson. So 4-point Concordia lead. Roll shot Kimball. Opportunity McPherson. Back set. Ferens got it off a couple of hands. Mano put that one down for McPherson. And now the Red Bulldogs are within 3 at 17-14. If you're just joining us, the first 2 sets, each won by a team with a score of 25-23. We're now in the third set. Baker on the slide, stuffed back. Havana Olander with the block to make it 17-15. And now a little momentum on the side of McPherson. Right down the middle, and Concordia has called for out of system, I think, or out of rotation. And so a free point to McPherson. Now it's 17-16. In the middle, Headkey. Good tip. That's going down for the kill. Bella Headkey quickly off the floor to push the lead back to 2. 18-16. Concordia back on top. Jenna Slatke checking in and back to serve for the Blue Bulldogs. Knuckleball there from Jenna. Push it back into the middle. Good set. Good tip. Never cleared the net, though. And it's a point for Concordia. Came flying in there. Did Para, but she went for the tip shot, and it never cleared her net right in front of her. So back to a 3-point Concordia lead. Para that time pushes it all the way to the back row. Opportunity Bulldogs. Kimball through the block and down. She pinballed that thing around between the two defenders and got it to the floor in a 4-point Concordia lead. They're the first to 20. 20-16 is our score right now. Slatke to serve it again. Into the net. Drops it down for a point, 20-17. Concordia still on top. Service errors far too high. They're 15 right now for the game. But they have slowed from the 8 that there was in the first set. Hannah Howard on the serve for McPherson. Play at the net. A little jousting. McPherson wins it. Howard bumps it. Left side attack. It's off the block and down for the kill for Havana Olander. Concordia still with the lead. McPherson hanging around. Howard to serve again. Right side. Big swing. Big kill. Samantha puts it down. Samantha Kimball up to 10 kills in her first varsity start. Trailing only Shandy Fali'i, who's got 16 more attacks. Myla Emery back into the game. She is back to serve. Concordia leading 21-18. Late stages set 3. The match square at 1. Big swing. That's down for the kill. And it was Mano to put that one down. 6th kill for Miriam Mano of McPherson. She comes out now. And Scanlon is in and back to serve. 2-point Concordia lead, 21-19. It's a long weekend. You find out what kind of stamina you got about this point, too. In the middle, big rip. Bella Hedke puts that one away for Concordia. Excuse me, not Bella. That's Mackenzie Starkey. Concordia on top. Lainey Brott to serve. Jumps one to the back row. Push it into the middle. Concordia digs it, though. Fali'i off the block and out of bounds. 23-19, Concordia in the third set. Timeout, McPherson. I was wondering if we were going to get one. I don't think we've had a timeout this entire set at 23-19. I need a drink of water. Be right back.
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0: North Sioux City, South Dakota, the location of the CNOS Fieldhouse for the Siouxland Invite, Concordia and McPherson in a top 10 matchup. Leading Concordia is 23-19. Late stages set 3. Right side attack, it is off the block and out of bounds. Thought it maybe was in the net only without hitting the Concordia defense, but they say it did. So 23-20, Concordia on top. In the middle, Starkey blocked back. Point McPherson, 23-21. McKenna Starkey, 5 kills on 16 swings. 23-21. Set it up, Fa'ali'i down the left side and got it. It's set point in set three for Concordia. On the serve, Kyla Grease drives it to the back. Set in the middle, down for the kill. That was Ferens that got off the floor quickly. And I say middle, it was really right center. So it wasn't all the way out to the pin, and there were three other girls behind her, but the set came, and then Ferens put that one away. Still, though, set point number two for Concordia. McPherson on the serve. Set it up. Fa'ali'i off the block. Hedke right back, puts it down, and set number three belongs to the Bulldogs of Concordia. Heads up play by Bella Hedke. Don't let the defense get organized again. What's the saying that we learned in basketball last year? Offense loves chaos. So Concordia takes a 2-1 lead, and we will come back to the field house right
5: for
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0: Back here in North Sioux City, South Dakota, as we get ready for the start of the fourth set. Concordia winning the third set to take a 2-1 lead in this match, 25-22. So far, Concordia has won 25-23. Then it was 23-25, and now 25-22 for Concordia to take this lead into this fourth set. The errors have come down. The offense has stayed good. Concordia actually hit 324 in that set. 17 kills, just 5 errors. The one, you know, they've handled the service errors. The one set that they lost, though, with 9 attack errors, that's been the one set that they've lost. McPherson has far fewer attempts as far as attacks are concerned. And their hitting percentage was just 200, and that's the best they've been the entire match so far. Like we said, McPherson played Dort. It was a 3-set sweep right before taking on Concordia. So you always kind of wonder, sometimes that can be a good thing to play back-to-back. You kind of carry the momentum from one to the next. And then sometimes the legs, no matter how good a shape you were in, the legs start to get a little bit weary as you get farther and farther into this match. And now that we're into the fourth set, Concordia in a prime opportunity to perhaps come up with a top 10 victory here at the Siouxland Invite. Myla Emery will get things started off for the Bulldogs here in the fourth set. The Red Bulldogs getting a big swing on the right side and putting it down for the kill. That is Havana Olander. The Olanders from Little River, Kansas, a tiny town near Wichita. Concordia on the offensive attack. Push it over and push it down. That's a point for McKenna Starkey. 1-1. Again, there's so many whistles going on, and we've got volleyball practices about to start behind us. So we've got four matches going on. We've got four more courts of practice going on in the other end of the field house here. So when I say there's a lot of whistles, sometimes it's hard for me to tell too. Cross court on the attack. It missed wide though on the big swing that time from Para. And it's 2-1 Concordia here in the fourth set. Driving serve back. Para, big swing. Got it down through the block of Starkey. The whistles, the squeaking shoes, they're kind of all over the place here. Kind of an assault on the senses. You really got to lock in and focus. Kale, the libero for McPherson on that serve. Concordia in control now. Here's Fa'ali'i, right side. Put it down. Excuse me, Shady was on the left side. Right as I look at it from behind the McPherson defense. But left side of the offense for Shandy Fa'ali'i. She takes a big rip at that one. Shandy has 18 kills and 40 attacks. The 18 kills are more than the top three for McPherson right now. Roll shot. Opportunity Bulldogs going back to Shandy. Falling away that time. The set a little bit off. Blocked at the net. Headkey and Baker combine for a 4-2 lead for Concordia. Kyla Grease on the serve. Drives it to the back. Set it up in the middle. Tip shot blocked again. Baker and Hedke both there. Back to back. First they get the block on the big swing. Then they get the block on the tip shot. 5-2. Concordia on top in the fourth set. Leading the match 2-1. Grease, another good serve to the back. Back set, right side. Ferens missed it long. Was there a touch? There was not. I didn't see one. The officials didn't see one. And it's 6-2. Concordia on top here in the fourth. Grease on the offering again. That one goes into the net, though. Six to three, our score. Concordia out to a nice start here in the fourth set. Like we said, leading the match 2-1. Scanlon back to serve for McPherson. Handled in the middle. Set it up left side. Fa'ali'i off the top of the block and down. That's another kill for Shandy Fa'ali'i. Struggled mightily this morning. It took in well into the second set before Shani got her first kill, and I think it was into the fourth set before

0: She got her fifth kill this morning. But she is up to 19 kills in this noon match against McPherson. Tip shot. Concordia gets it covered. Bergman sets it for Hedke. Rolls it off the top of the tape. Hedke, oh, tried to fire it back. Nobody touched it. Hedke ends up hitting it right into the McPherson bench. And that's a point for McPherson, 7-4. Concordia with the lead. McPherson on the serve. Shandy Fali has 42 total attacks right now. Tip shot, head key, blocked back. Concordia controls it. Fali controls another one. As that one falls across the tape, rolls across the top of the net, and falls on the McPherson side for an 8-4 lead for Concordia. Now it's Fali'i on the serve, and it's a good one. Pushes up towards the net on the second touch. Free ball opportunity. Bulldogs, Fali'i from the back row. Good dig by McPherson. Farron's blocked at the net. It's Hedke up front again. Bella Hedke's defense has been spot on in this set. And Gray going to come into the front row for McPherson. Imposing figure, good size, good height in that front row. Fali'i's serve goes into the net that time, makes it 9-5. Concordia on top, and McPherson going back to serve. Enya Ferens will do the honors. From the left side, long approach. Drives it to Fali'i on the back. Up top, Hedke mistimed the jump just a little bit. And four contacts is going to be the call against Concordia. Allie Gray did not touch that on the McPherson side. And so it stays on the Concordia side and makes it 9-6. Concordia still with the lead. McPherson on the serve again. Top 10 matchup here at the Siouxland Invite. Back set. Paulson goes on the slide, and Maddie Paulson puts one away. 10-6. And Jenna Slatke checks in and goes back to serve for the Bulldogs in blue. Drives one to the back row. Set it up on the left side, dug up there by Brueggemann, or by Slatke, and then a hit in the middle, and it's Starkey puts it away. 11-6 is our score. The Concordia offense in their bag right now. Getting good passes. The serving has been more aggressive, and it has caused some free balls or roll shots or one that catches. Ooh, that didn't miss, but ooh, that. Maddie Paulson just ripped an overpass back. Coach Kale from McPherson, he threw his arm up right away. That might have influenced our line judge because I had a good look at that one too. And I would love to see a replay. Let's put it that way. 11-7. So would Wishmeyer. Where is Wish when you need her? I would have called for a challenge there. Roll shot for Concordia. Opportunity here for McPherson. Rolling down the tape. It never cleared the tape, though. That's four contacts and a point for Concordia and a five-point Bulldog lead, 12-7. Lainey Baker, Myla Emery back into the lineup, and it's Myla that will go back to serve for the Blue Bulldogs. Good driving serve to the back. Back set. Right side. Good dig. Emery got that one up. Bump set now. Kimball off the top of the block. McPherson controls. Not a great set. Four contacts. Oh, boy, that set was expecting to be all the way to the expecting to come inside for the attacker that time, Havana Olander. And that one was outside the pin. And now at 13-7, McPherson can't let this one keep going the way it is. Calling timeout. Concordia by
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5: 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That hit the ground for another kill for Ashley Keck.
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0: Picking up the action, we get a point for McPherson on the after the serve from Ella Brueggemann rolled over the top of the tape. McPherson was able to play it, but they call Concordia for a reach over the net. So 13-8 is our score. McPherson trying to force a fifth set, but Concordia's offense looking real sharp right now. Leading the match 2-1 and a net violation getting underneath that net was McPherson. Again, a top 10 matchup. Concordia number 3, McPherson number 7 in the NAIA preseason poll. A 6-point lead right now in this set, though. 14-8 for Concordia. Lainey Brott drives one to the back row. Back set, right side attack. That one's in there for the kill for Mano. So the lead is 5 for Concordia, 14-9. Brueggemann on the serve receive. Emery sets it up. Fahlee through the block. Actually, how about Brueggemann coming on the saving the play? Then to the back row, it goes down for the kill for Ferens. 7 kills for Enya Ferens. 14-10. McPherson clawing back in this a little bit. Back-to-back points for the Red Bulldogs. Isabella Colley, the libero, on the serve next. Slide for Baker. Tip shot over. Opportunity Bulldogs of Concordia. Fahlee into the block. And Ferens rejects it back. So 14-11 our score. Concordia still with the lead. And Coach Ben Bolt going to take a timeout. Well, 2 days worth of volleyball here for Concordia. Winning both of their matches yesterday. In sweeps, losing their 8 a.m. match this morning to the fifth-ranked team in the country, Corbin, out of Oregon. Could not get the offense on track in that one. And now here in their fourth match in 2 days, the legs, they get a little heavy. The early morning to be here and be ready to go for an 8 a.m. game, that plays a little bit of a factor. But Concordia has withstood that so far. They still have a 3-point lead. At 14-11. Coming up next weekend, Friday and Saturday, another couple of days of more quality action. 2 games on Friday, 2 on Saturday. It's part of the Power Quad for Concordia, including the their last game of that event will be the matchup with Indiana Wesleyan. Preseason number 6 in the country. So we talked to Coach Bolt, and we'll ask him again here after this one. But this early season schedule really prepares Concordia for not just the GPAC schedule, but for a potential run at Nationals as well. Our score here in the fourth set, 14-11. Concordia on top. They lead the match 2-1. And McPherson on the serve into the net pushes the lead back to 4 for Concordia, 15-11. In and serving, Kyla Grease, the freshman out of Sutton. Grease drives a beautiful one right back to the back right corner. Left side attack, driving in there. Good dig by Concordia. Fali goes with a tip shot. It's dug up. Left side again off the block. And it's down. Baker and Hedke have put up a wall for the Concordia defense and pushed the lead back to 5 at 16-11. Grease on the serve again. In the middle attack. Was it touched? It does catch the back line, actually, so that goes down as a kill. Anyway, Mano got that one. Tori Buss has taken some swings as well. And checking back in and going back to serve, Tabor Scanlon. 16-12. Concordia still with the lead here in the fourth set. Good serve by Scanlon. Emery was on the run. And then how about tooling off the second level? Shandy Fali tools that block around the block right in front of her and gets it off the second level defender. Man, that was like 4D chess. What just happened there with Fali? A 5-point lead again for Concordia. Good driving serve by Ella Brugman. Left side attack pushed off the top of the block, and then it hits the antenna. That's out of bounds, and a point for McPherson. Back within 4 at 17-13. Checking in and serving Ava Romero for McPherson. Concordia for the match, hitting 248 offensively.

for McPherson. Concordia from the match hitting 248 offensively and giving up just a 104 percentage. That is an ace, though, the fifth ace for McPherson in the match for Romero. Concordia's lead is 3-17-14. Romero's serve drives to the back. Emma Brueggemann on the receive. Fali goes for the touch, and it never cleared the net. An imposing figure there in gray right across from the net from her, from Shandy. So she tried to go, she went around the first time, but she tried to go over the second time. First one worked, the second one didn't. Big swing in the middle. Bella Hedke puts it down again. Bella's played really well here in this, really all day today, but especially here in this fourth set. Pushes the lead back to 3. Concordia needed something good there, and they got it to extend back out front. Shandy Fali will go back to serve for the Blue Bulldogs. Jump serve, caught it. Ooh. No, they say just wide. And so a service error, a two-point Concordia lead. Ferens to serve for McPherson. Long approach, knuckleball to the back row. Back set, whoop, good job there by Paulson just to get at that one. And now Fali with a dig in the back. Set it up, Kimball into a block. Concordia still controls. Kimball goes through the block. Second touch. Nobody touched it on the McPherson side. And McPherson is within one. 18-17. Concordia hasn't trailed since very early this. But their six-point lead is down to one. Ferens on the serve again. Driving. Missed it long. Service error and a point back to Concordia makes it 19-17. Blue Bulldogs, and Jenna Slatke checks in and will go back to serve. Bella Hedke goes to the bench. Paulson, Kimball, Starkey in that front row. Right side, Gray, big swing, puts it down for the kill. Not often used offensively, but Gray puts that one away. Lily Gray, just her second kill of the match, gets McPherson back within one. She comes out now as Para goes back to serve. A one-point Concordia lead. Late stage. But Concordia controls. Good cover by Emma Brueggemann. Another attack. Kimball into the middle. A dig. Concordia for Kimball. 20-18. Samantha got her first varsity start in this match. Quiet in this fourth set, but got a big and needed point right there to make it 20-18 Concordia. Trying to close this out in 4. Emery, beautiful knuckleball serve. Now, left side attack through the block, and down it goes for Olander. She is the freshman. And it's back to a one-point game again. Olander back to serve. The lefty. Kimball. Off the block, Concordia controls, tipped at the net. Now we got some jousting. McPherson controls, roll shot. Opportunity Bulldogs, Baker takes the swing. Para bumps it up. Right side, did it clear the net? There was a whistle that it did not. And it was going to be 4 contacts on McPherson, despite the argue from Coach Kale. It is going to be a point for Concordia on what was called 4 contacts. That attack went into the net, and they say it was not touched by a Concordia defender.

0: So 21-19, Concordia. Maybe got a break, maybe get an ace for sure on the ace from Lainey Brott. Lainey drops in a well-timed ace, and it forces the second timeout for McPherson. 22-19, Concordia leading. We'll come back right after this on Max Country and the Concordia.
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0: Concordia 22, McPherson 19. Late stages set for Concordia, trying to close out a 3-1 victory. McPherson on the offensive attack. It is a big swing, and the kill goes down for Miriam Mano, making it 22-20. Back to serve comes Isabella Colley, the libero for McPherson. A 2-point Concordia lead. What can they cook up on offense? Brueggemann, not a great first touch. That's an ace. 22-21. And Concordia coach Ben Bolt is going to take a timeout. Not going to let McPherson tie this on any momentum and try to thwart that right now. Well, just the beginning of our coverage season here for the Concordia Sports Network on Max Country, proud partners with CU Athletics. A couple weeks before we get into the football's schedule, Parker Sizer and Ross Werdeman will be on the call for all of the Concordia volleyball or Concordia football games. Yours truly, my name is Eric Allgood.

23-21. Laney came in that third set or second set and was instant offense, and she has had a magnificent game for her opportunities. A two-point lead for Concordia, 23-21. Greece, a good driving serve, set it up in the middle, big swing, and it's put down by Enya Ferens, 23-22. Lily Gray checking back into the front row for McPherson. Checking in and serving comes Tabor Scanlon. 23-22 Concordia. McPherson on the serve. Not a great first touch, and Concordia won't get it over. That's an ace, and we're tied at 23. Scanlon got Concordia moving just a little bit, and the Bulldogs couldn't get to it. Now tied at 23. Jump serve. Brueggemann on the receive. To the net. Baker. Oh, had to push back over by McPherson. Now pushed over. McPherson on the attack. Ferens dug. Play at the net. Myla Emery keeps it alive twice. Off the block of Concordia, still in the back. Just a bump over. Opportunity, Bulldog offense. Set it up, Fali'i through the block and down. Set point and match point. Concordia. Coach Cahill for McPherson wanted a double touch on the, not the kill at the end, but the previous offensive attack. Because he thought there was two touches because it went over the net. That's illegal. Just the one hand went up. So this is set and match point. Ella Brueggemann on the serve. McPherson on the attack. Set it up in the middle. Dug back. McPherson again offensively. Again in the middle off the block. Hedke and Fali'i were there. Now left side off the top. Kept alive. Opportunity. Fali'i cross court. Dug up again. McPherson's got it. Left side attack, blocked again. Hedke got there. Now Gray from the right, through the block and down. Got it stuck in the hands of Hedke, and we're tied at 24. Bonus volleyball coming. Ava Romero back to serve for McPherson. Tied at 24. Driving serve. Ella Brueggemann. Paulson on the slide. Maddie puts it down. And it's match point number two for Concordia. And back to serve, fittingly, Shandy Fali'i. Deep breath before she approaches. The toss, the serve goes into the net. Service error. We're tied at 25. Ferens back to serve for McPherson. Leaves Gray and Olander up front as far as the attackers for McPherson. Fali'i on the receive. Left side, Kimball into the block. It's touched down, and it's set point McPherson. Gray went up with the block, and with the extra height, Kimball went for the touch. And Gray able to block it down, so set point for McPherson, 26-25. Ferens on the serve, long approach, drives it to the back. Back set. Paulson slides it down. We're tied at 26. Concordia will serve. Top 10 matchup. This is what it should feel like. This is what it should sound like. Jenna Sladke back to serve for Concordia. Jenna approaches the toss. And we're off and running. Scanlon back set. Gray big swing. Good dig by Brueggemann. On we play. At the net. Blocked once, now pushed back down. Kimball puts it down.

0: Match point number three coming for Concordia. Samantha Kimball wins the joust at the net. And it's 27-26 Concordia. Jenna Slatke will do the honors. In the middle, the hit, the block down. Starkey ends it with a block. And Concordia takes down number 7 McPherson in 4 sets. The final set goes 28-26. McKenna Starkey, good time. The second block for her in ball. 28-26, your final counts. We will take a quick commercial break, get you some final stats. Talk to Coach Ben Bolt coming up after this on Max Country.
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0: Back here in South Dakota as the Concordia Volleyball squad takes a 3-1 victory over number 7 McPherson when they get you the set scores 25-23, 25-23, and then 25-22 and 28-26. Got Coach Bolt with us now, and Coach, thanks for keeping it exciting. I appreciate that. I was getting a little sleepy here after the day yesterday, but gritty, not pretty. That was exactly what you said yesterday. Boy, did that kind of ring true here today.
6: I can't tell you how many times I said that in the huddle. So just proud of our resolve there. There were so many times in that match where I thought that we could blow it open. Mm-hmm. McPherson's a really, really tough team, and they're not going to just let you have it, you know. So that's they're well coached, and it was a dogfight kind of back and forth. There was my mind is I got a lot of big chess game going on right there. Okay, right at the end, Starkey made a really good move on the middle to put it away, and you gotta make plays like that to win matches. So just really proud of the team.
0: After the slow start offensively, it was just difficult. There was some really good serving that you faced in the first game of the day, but in the second game, when we started this one against McPherson, you got Shandy going right away. How important was that, not just for Shandy, but for the rest of the team to be able to feed off of her energy?
6: It's super important. You know, I probably messed up in that first game. After the first set of the first game, we won the set, right? I talked to our team. I said, hey, we're hitting like 300 on the right side. We're hitting negative on the outside. You know, and it was something to say. say, hey, let's feed the rights a little bit more.
0: Yeah.
6: But I don't know. I probably shouldn't have pointed that out for our outsides, you know. But Corbin, they have a really good right side block, so it was really tough for our outsides in that first match. It was awesome to get Shandy going right away. And you know, I think our team fed off of that.
0: And then you got Laney Baker came in as a sub and had instant impacts. Got a couple kills, got a block in there that was really important in that third set. To talk about her.
6: Yeah, the position group for, we call it our misters. They're middles and rights. So MR, mister, you know. So they really have, you know, found an identity in being a middle or right. Baker could go either way. And her strength is blocking. Mm-hmm. And you saw right away when we put her in, she got a big stuff block.
0: Yep.
6: And I think that set the tone for, okay, I'm here in this match. You're not going to get it past me. And they felt her all night long. Right. And so, just the depth in that position, the camaraderie that we have in that position is awesome. They all cheer for each other, and they know that if somebody's not having their best game, someone else is going to fill their bucket.
0: And we're still in the early stages of replacing all those seniors from a year ago. How important were the last 2 days? Couple really nice, kind of efficient wins yesterday. Face some adversity this morning. Face a little more, but come out with a victory here today. How important was this in the grand scheme of, you know, where you want to be at the end of the season?
6: You know, it's a process. I don't know. We want to play our best volleyball at the end of the season. You know, So wherever we're at right now, we'll take that, and you know, we'll come back and try to get better the next time we're out there. So, you know, I don't really want to feel too good when somebody says, hey, you're a good team, or feel too bad when somebody says you're a bad team. And you know,
0: you're not a bad team.
6: We gotta continue to you know, support each other, believe in our process, stick to the process, and you know, really embrace our core values. And that's what we're doing.
0: Quick thoughts as you guys have a couple days of practice to get ready for next weekend hosting the Power Quad.
6: Yeah, more tough competition. You know, just looking at the results that we've had so far in the first couple of weeks, the teams that will be there are winning matches. They're you know, they're competing with a lot of the top teams. So yeah, that's where we want to be. And you know, kind of gauge where we are in relation to the other best teams in other conferences. So really looking forward to it.
0: Awesome. Thanks so much, Coach. Congratulations.
6: Thank you for coming up.
0: Good weekend.
6: Yeah, appreciate it.
0: Yep. We'll get you some individuals and team stats here from the win over McPherson for Concordia. Again, they win it in four sets, 3-1 when it was all said and done. Concordia gets 15 kills in that fourth set. They hit 149 in the fourth, but got it done defensively when they needed to at the very end. For the match, Concordia with 68 kills, McPherson 39. Now, the attack errors were actually almost even despite 42 more attacks by Concordia. They only had three more errors. So Concordia hit 238 for the match. McPherson hits 115. 61 assists in the match. Ace serves was an advantage for McPherson, 8-5. Service errors, that was still too high for Concordia. It was at 19, but it was at 8 in that second set when they lost that one. They out-dug the McPherson Bulldogs. They out-blocked 11 total, including the clinching one by McKenna Starkey, and had 18 block assists. It was a really good defensive effort. Individual numbers offensively for Concordia. Shandy Fa'ali'i, 22 kills in the match. She had 52 total attacks. Samantha Kimball, in her first start on the varsity side, 13 kills, 30 total attacks. Samantha had the go-ahead point on a kill to make it match point before Starkey gets the block to end it. Maddie Paulson finished with 10 kills on 22 swings. Bella Headkey and McKenna Starkey each with the 8 kills. We mentioned the 6 more blocks, actually 8 block points for Bella Headkey and 2 block points for McKenna Starkey. Laney Baker was really efficient in her time in there, 6 kills. Danica Martin had 1 kill on 10 swings. And it is always fun to see what the number is. Emma Brueggemann, 17 digs in the match here today. 6 from Kimball, 5 from Fali'i. Pretty good digs as well. So that's going to do it for us today. Again, thank you so much for joining us all weekend long from the Siouxland Invite. My name is Eric Allgood, and we will be back again coming up next week from Friedrich Arena as we will have the Power Quad. A couple of games on Friday, a couple more on Saturday before we get deeper into our fall sports and activities. Of course, high school volleyball and high school football matches coming up and games coming up next week as well. So check out our website for the latest on all of our sports schedules. 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For now, we will say so long from South Dakota. 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
5: Bright sunshine expected this afternoon, with daytime highs approaching 83. Easterly winds 5 to 10 miles per hour. Partly cloudy skies tonight, lows level off around 63. Chance for storms tomorrow, daytime highs approaching 76, cloudy skies with a few peaks of sun. Turning warmer Monday and Tuesday with highs in the low 80s. Slight chance of thunderstorms Tuesday. For the 104.9 Max Country Weather Center, I'm meteorologist Tulu Lockwood. Right now, 81.
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1: This isn't your average Saturday night. It's dirt, dust, thunder, and 8 seconds of pure adrenaline. The Bulls are mean, the Riders are tougher, and Hallam is ready to ride.
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9: Bright sunshine expected this afternoon, with daytime highs approaching 83. East winds 5 to 10 miles per hour. 63 tonight, partly cloudy skies. Chance for showers tomorrow, high of 77. Low 80s Monday and Tuesday, with a slight chance for storms Tuesday. A peek at the extended shows 83 Wednesday, 83 Thursday, and 84 on Friday. For the 104.9 Max Country Weather Center, I'm meteorologist Tula Lockwood.

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6: Lows dip down to about 63 tonight under partly cloudy skies. Winds out of the east around 5 miles per hour. Chance of rain showers tomorrow. Daytime highs approaching 77. Overcast skies. Mainly cloudy skies expected tomorrow night. Chance for storms. Lows level off around 63. Low 80s Monday and Tuesday with a slight chance for storms Tuesday. For the 104.9 Max Country Weather Center, I'm meteorologist Tulu Lockwood. Currently 81.
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5: This isn't your average Saturday night. 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

0: 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And in this city, it's not a matter of if you'll catch a game, it's how many.
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10: Lows dip down to about 63 tonight under partly cloudy skies. Winds out of the east around 5 miles per hour. Chance of rain showers tomorrow. Daytime highs approaching 77. Overcast skies. Mainly cloudy skies expected tomorrow night. Chance for storms. Lows level off around 63. Low 80s Monday and Tuesday with a slight chance for storms Tuesday. For the 104.9 Max Country Weather Center, I'm meteorologist Tula Lockwood. Currently 81.
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Old Marty, Hank, and Lefty, why, I can feel them right here with me.

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11: Lows dip down to about 63 tonight under partly cloudy skies. Winds out of the east around 5 miles per hour. Chance of rain showers tomorrow. Daytime highs approaching 77. Overcast skies. Mainly cloudy skies expected tomorrow night. Chance for storms. Lows level off around 63. Low 80s Monday and Tuesday with a slight chance for storms Tuesday. For the 104.9 Max Country Weather Center, I'm meteorologist Tulu Lockwood. Currently 81.
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